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Finishing out our first hour, we heard from Voodoo Dogs and their self-titled album Voodoo Dogs with the song Beatnik. And before that, Jared Hall and his album Hometown with the title track Hometown. KCCK and Orchestra Iowa close the first Friday jazz season with an Opus favorite. Blake Shaw returns Friday, June 5th. Blake regularly performs at Noche, the Iowa City Jazz Festival, Jazz Under the Stars, and all over the country. He's also fresh off the road from KCCK's Schoolhouse Jazz shows this spring. Blake brings a cool selection of old favorites with a fresh twist to each performance. This is the final First Friday Jazz of the summer, so don't miss out. Friday afternoon, June 5th at 5 in Orchestra Iowa's Opus Concert Cafe. The first set of the 5 p.m. show will be broadcast live on Iowa's Jazz Station. And join us June 17th for the final Mojo, featuring guitarist Luke Sanders. Coming up, we'll hear from Ron Carter, Tony Bennett, and Dave Douglas on Jazz 88.3 KCCK.

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And thanks for remembering Iowa's Jazz Station. We just heard from Dave Douglas and his album Transcend with the song Come Sunday. And before that, Tony Bennett and his album Jazz with the song Stella by Starlight. And starting things off with Stardust, the album by Ron Carter, and the song Blues in the Closet. Our 88.3 weather for tonight is mostly cloudy with a low of 58. Tomorrow, we're looking at partly sunny with a high of 84. Saturday, partly sunny, 82. Sunday, mostly sunny, 82. And Monday, mostly sunny, 86. Coming up, we'll hear from Pat Metheny, Gabriel Alegria, and Monty Alexander on Jazz 88.3 KCCK.

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We just heard Redemption Song featuring Wendell Ferrero from Monty Alexander's album Harlem Kingston Express Volume 2, The River Rolls On. And before that, Gabriel Algira and his Afro-Peruvian sextet and the album El Muki with the song Walking on the Moon. And starting things off with the Pat Metheny Group and their album First Circle with the song Praise. Coming up, we'll hear from George Benson, Louis Armstrong, and Chick Corea on Jazz 88.3 KCCK.

of you young folks been saying to me, "Hey, Pops, what you mean, what a wonderful world? How about all them wars all over the place? You call them wonderful? And how about hunger and pollution? They ain't so wonderful either. But how about listening to old Pops for a minute? Seems to me it ain't the world that's so bad, but what we are doing to it. And all I'm saying is, see what a wonderful world it would be if only we'd give it a chance. Love, baby, love. That's the secret. Yeah. If lots more of us loved each other, we'd solve lots more problems. And man, this world would be a guesser. That's why old Pops keeps saying,

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I see skies of blue and clouds of white, the bright blessed days, dark sacred night. And I think to myself, what a wonderful world. The colors of the rainbow, so pretty in the sky, also on the faces

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They're like much more than I'll ever know. And I think to myself,

from 2 piano solo piano concerts given just 4 months before the jazz icon's passing. The performances in Clearwater, Florida, would be the last public concerts Correa ever gave. The recordings stand as a deeply affecting goodbye and a definitive document of Mr. Correa's solo piano experience. Forever Yours from Chick Corea on Candid Records is KCCK's featured album for May. And before that, we heard from Louis Armstrong and his album What a Wonderful World with the title track What a Wonderful World. And starting things off with George Benson and his album Weekend in LA with the song We All Remember Wes. 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Coming up, we'll hear from Herbie Hancock and his album The New Standard with the song All Apologies, and from Russ Spiegel and his album Time Pieces with the song I Dreamt I Was a Cowboy on Jazz 88.3 KCCK.

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1: From Quality Radio Productions, it's another edition of the Jazz Scene. I'm Jake Longwell, opening the hour with a quartet from Toronto, Ontario, Canada, fronted by pianist Nick McLean, with Brownman Ali on trumpet, Ben Duff on bass, and Jacob Wutzke on drums. From their 2023 self-released project, Convergence, here's the track, Road Warrior.

Going back to 1961 for bass player Paul Chambers. Paul is best remembered, for the most part, as a sideman, I think, having collaborated with the likes of Miles Davis and John Coltrane for many years. But he released several albums as a leader in his own right. From the album First Baseman, with Tommy Turrentine on trumpet, Curtis Fuller trombone, Jackie McLean on sax, Wynton Kelly piano, and drummer Lex Humphreys, we heard Mop Shoe Blues. Ahead of that, German guitarist Michael Sagmeister and American vibraphonist and marimba player Dave Samuels, the track Oslo from their 2002 collaboration Dualism. And up at the top, a Canadian quartet fronted by Nick McLean on piano. From the album Convergence, we heard Road Warrior. We'll begin this set with another pianist, this time from Japan, Miki Yamanaka. She has resided in New York since 2012. We'll turn to her 2021 release, Stairway to the Stars, with Mark Turner on sax and Orlando Le Fleming on bass. Here is the track, Eiderdown.

soul jazz from 1963, organist Shirley Scott and her longtime collaborator and husband, Stanley Turrentine, on tenor sax. From the album The Soul Is Willing, we listened to Stolen Sweets with Major Holly on bass and Grisella Oliphant on drums. That is actually from the album Soul Shoutin', a 1994 CD from Prestige OJC, containing two albums for the price of one, the Soul Shoutin' release from 1964 and the Soul Is Willing release from 1963, both in their entirety. Tish Oney on vocals before that. Tish has strong ties to Syracuse, New York, not far from where this program originates. From her 2019 release, The Best Part, teaming up with John Chiodini and his trio, John on guitar with Chuck Berghofer on bass and Ray Brinker on drums. Grab a Bit of Golden Sunshine was the track we heard. And up at the top, it was Miki Yamanaka on piano leading her trio through Eiderdown from Stairway to the Stars. It is the jazz scene. I'm Jake Longwell. If you want to get in touch, the email address is qualityradioproductions@gmail.com and our website, qualityradioproductions.blogspot.com. If you'd like the playlist or streaming audio for this episode, it's program number 2322. We'll begin our closing set with Brazilian pianist Irio Alvas and a track from his album Musica, with Ruben Rogers on bass and Antonio Sanchez on drums, the track Kathy.

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1: This is Bob Nodjox beginning a series of shortlist programs on big bands. One of the largest, most storied, and most controversial may be that of Paul Whiteman.

As you may be able to tell, that recording of the Paul Whiteman Orchestra was from the 1920s. It's the Charleston. The pinch sound, rudimentary rhythm, and flanks of violins give it away. Paul Whiteman was even dubbed the King of Jazz as a promotion for a motion picture in 1930. But even the Ellington trombonist Lawrence Brown admitted that Whiteman's orchestra was really just a show band, providing a variety of acts of all sorts, including jazzmen. Much has been made of Paul Whiteman's almost symphonic-sized ensembles, his greater output of popular tunes, and lack of any real jazz, but there's no mistaking his affinity for excellent jazz musicians. True jazzmen like Bix Beiderbecke, Jimmy and Tommy Dorsey, Joe Venuti, Eddie Lang, and others found steady work and ample solo space working for him. Later, Jack Teagarden and Billie Holiday would be part of his entourage and recordings. And Whiteman knew good talent and was not adverse to using the top African-American arrangers, including Don Redmond. But it was the brilliant arrangements of Bill Challis that would showcase the best of Whiteman's fine orchestra.

0: This is Bob Nodjox on the short list with the 1920s big band of Paul Whiteman, the orchestra that was the forerunner of the swing bands and housed all sorts of brilliant jazz players, including the remarkable Iowa-born cornetist Bix Beiderbecke.
1: First, he changes into B, changes into C, changes into D, changes into E. As easy as...

The popular notion of Paul Whiteman's orchestra is that it was an overblown commercial machine that churned out ditties for mass consumption. But writer Digby Fairweather in Bill Kirchner's Oxford Companion to Jazz says that Whiteman was actually a lively, open-hearted man with both sympathy and admiration for the superb players who found themselves under his baton. Surely his support for the alcoholic Bix Beiderbecke and his patience with the immature singer Bing Crosby shows his love. Whiteman even presented Bix's premier composition, In a Mist, in a three-piano performance at Carnegie Hall in 1928. From 1927 to 1929, the orchestra was at the pinnacle of both popular and musical success. Whiteman began in formal music as a violinist in the Denver Symphony Orchestra, but his start in popular music was with a dance band who appeared at the Fairmount Hotel in San Francisco in 1918. As a piece of good fortune, Whiteman had Ferdé Groffet as an arranger for his orchestra. Groffet was a classically trained musician who also had experience with dance hall and medicine show music. He transformed the dance band with soft reed voicings under a soloist. It made Whiteman sound distinctive and led to a 2 million seller of Whispering in the mid-1920s for the Victor Company. It must have been the musical Saw Solo that did it.

This is Bob Knajonks on the Short List with Paul Whiteman, who was the leading exponent of the big band in the 1920s. Perhaps big band is a misnomer. Huge entertainment orchestra would be more like it. Early on, even before Bix Beiderbecke and Frankie Trombauer, Whiteman wanted to take jazz music to a higher plane. And an example is the jazzy Henry Bussey doing Hot Lips from 1922.

In 1924, Paul Whiteman presented a jazz concert. Members of the upper society, classical musical artists, and critics were invited to the event. No doubt that Whiteman's early training and experience led him to this effort. He enjoyed the early Ruff's jazz styles, and at this concert, he opened with the Livery Stable Blues, a tune from the book of the original Dixieland Jazz Band, which was full of barnyard effects and vaudeville hokum. It was almost too much contrast to the smoother, more sophisticated music that Whiteman supported, and Whiteman momentarily thought he had made a mistake. But that was not the truth. Highlighting this event was the presentation of a new work by the composer George Gershwin, who wrote Rhapsody in Blue especially for the occasion. Gershwin himself was the pianist, with Ferdig Roffey's arrangement. If not true jazz, it certainly featured jazz rhythms and a looseness uncharacteristic of classical music. The Aeolian Hall concert made a household name of Paul Whiteman and launched George Gershwin into national fame. Whiteman would go on to perform newly commissioned works and supporting classical jazz throughout his career.

This is Bob Najax with the work of bandleader Paul Whiteman on the shortlist in a big band survey. As the stock market collapsed in 1929, Whiteman, like the rest of the nation, had to cut back. His large orchestra disbanded, but a new smaller Whiteman band was reformed in the early 1930s, featuring people like trombonist Jack Teagarden and singer Mildred Bailey. But Whiteman's glory days were over, yet he would survive into the swing age.

In 1940, the fledgling Capitol Record Company began its releases with music by the Paul Whiteman Orchestra. Whiteman was still popular, and his name had weight. It was co-owner and songwriter Johnny Mercer's idea to have Whiteman record. It was Whiteman's last permanent ensemble, and it was good. Mercer had the string section take a day off and added a ringer, trumpeter Billy Butterfield. You just heard a bit of The General Jumped at Dawn by Jimmy Mundy, who also arranged for Benny Goodman and Earl Hines. In these sessions, however, there would be one more significant recording in store for Paul Whiteman, Travelin' Light. It is the most famous of the Capitol recordings of Whiteman, and it features Billie Holiday, who worked under the pseudonym Lady Day because she was still under contract to Columbia Records. It would become a signature song for Holiday and a wonderful last hurrah for Paul Whiteman.

From the mid-1940s on, Whiteman recorded only periodically. He became a music director at ABC Radio in 1944. In the 1950s, Enoch Light organized a series of recordings on the Grand Award label. For several sessions, some of his former musicians joined him: Jack Teagarden, Jimmy and Tommy Dorsey, violinist Joe Venuti, Johnny Mercer, Hoagy Carmichael, and pianist Buddy Weed. After all those years, here was Whiteman back on record and in high fidelity.

Tommy Dorsey and the Paul Whiteman Orchestra from 1956. For all the controversy about being the king of jazz, Paul Whiteman was a significant presence on the American popular music scene for several decades. He always hired the very best musicians he could find and treated them with respect. His gift to jazz was to support many fine artists and give them a good start, even letting them go when a better opportunity presented itself, and with his blessing. Paul Whiteman died on December 29, 1967. John S. Wilson wrote the obituary in the New York Times and said, "He was a groundbreaker, a pioneer whose imagination moved popular music in directions that are still developing." Again, from August of 1956, here's the Harry Warren Johnny Mercer opus, Jeepers Creepers, featuring Mercer and Jack Teagarden.

0: Gosh, all get up, how'd they get so lit up? Gosh, all get up, how'd they get that size?
1: Golly gee, when you turn those heaters on.
0: Whoa, it's me, got to put my cheetahs

This is Bob Nawjox on the Shortlist and the big band of drummer Buddy Rich.

Buddy Rich was billed as the world's greatest drummer. And there's no doubt that in terms of technique, speed, power, and the ability to swing a band, he was the top. His early resume includes stops with the big bands of Bunny Berrigan, Artie Shaw, Tommy Dorsey, and Harry James. His skills and artistry put him in company of major jazz artists and small groups, too. But this series is about big bands, and I've done segments on Buddy Rich, the drummer, in an earlier series. Amazingly, in 1966, Rich formed his own band. This would be at the height of the rock and roll craze, when the Beatles, the Rolling Stones, and other derivative groups roamed the musical landscape. On the surface, the idea was crazy, but Buddy Rich had enough ego and guts to make it work. He was not trying to bring back the big band era, but follow his own path and his own dream. And with several good bookings in the San Francisco area, he was on his way. The band he formed had arrangements from Bill Holman and Oliver Nelson, and top personnel like trumpeter Bobby Shue, saxophonist Peter Yellen, and pianist John Bunch. Only a few songs from the first album stayed in the book, and only three of the 17 members stayed on for a full year. But it was an auspicious start.

This is Bob Nodjock's On the Short List with drummer Buddy Rich and his fascination with leading a big band. From his early years to the end of his life, his primary love, beside himself, was the opportunity to drive a big band, as he did in the late 1940s.

For Buddy Rich, the big band thing was in his blood. Though you may know he was Trapped the Drum Wonder on the vaudeville stage at age two, it's a fact that he really didn't do the jazz thing until he was in his late teens, in the mid-1930s, when he had a gig with clarinetist Joe Marsala. His year with the top swing band of 1939, that of Artie Shaw, gave him the seasoning to move to the Tommy Dorsey Orchestra for 5 years, only interrupted by military service. Rich's first big band would come in 1946. One of the backers would be his old buddy from the Tommy Dorsey stint, Frank Sinatra. Evidently, their feuding days were over, and Sinatra had faith in the drummer. The first band featured trombonist Earl Swope and Johnny Mandel, and clarinetist Aaron Sachs. A year later, he had people like vibraphonist Terry Gibbs, saxophonist Warren Marsh, and Alan Eager. The arrangements would be crafted by Tad Dameron, Neil Hefti, Al Cohn, and Jimmy Giuffre. Buddy would even be a vocalist. Unfortunately, even with bookings in top venues like the Palladium in Hollywood and the Sherman Hotel in Chicago, the first Buddy Rich Big Band would last only 2 years.

One might not think the late 60s would be the time to be running a jazz orchestra, but Buddy Rich made it work. Though constant turnover made the gig a hard one, Rich persevered, and the music was outstanding.

1966 edition of the Buddy Rich Band and his foray into contemporary rock tunes. Buddy Rich brought his big band to Cedar Rapids on several occasions. The two performances I attended were at a small bar in downtown Cedar Rapids called The Tender Trap, run by Joe Abadili, a sometime drummer himself, and the Paramount Theater. Both times, the band was electric. A lot of greatness of this band was the new repertoire. These were not watered-down arrangements of swing-era songs, but as noted, adaptations of current music, including rock and roll. You just heard Uptight, Everything's All Right. Perhaps the best showpiece for Rich and the band came from the ever-popular Broadway show West Side Story. It was arranger Bill Reddy who adapted the score and songs. It appeared on the first album by the band and is the one arrangement that never left the book. However, that recording is over 10 minutes long, and here, time is limited. At the Tender Trap in the late 60s, his arrangement of Cole Porter's Love for Sale nearly levitated the small club.

This is Bob Knaujox and Bernard Buddy Rich with his big band on the short list. With acerbic wit and powerhouse drumming, Rich shouldered his way through the music scene in the 1970s and 80s. In the annals of jazz history, his latter-day big band, or should I say bands, are among the best.

For all his ego and his Svengali ways with his musicians, the exercise was about the ensemble. Rich loved his big band almost more than himself. That's what drove him to keep the group together in some form for almost 20 years. His reliance on top arrangers made the gigs fun for the musicians, and though it was a challenge, from all indication, they were having the time of their life too. The band

mid-1970s before he became clean and resumed his remarkable career. In a stroke of good fortune, he was recorded with the Buddy Rich Orchestra at Caesar's Palace in Las Vegas in 1968.

0: though to me Rich's personality was always abrasive, I have great admiration for his jazz orchestras that were absolutely overwhelming in their drive and musicianship. Buddy Rich's forceful personality, iron hand, and artistry permeated these bands.
1: Wow.

Yes, you are hearing right. That is Bobby Gentry's mid-60s hit song, Ode to Billy Joe. The arranger was Charles Owens, who was a member of the sax section in Buddy Rich's late 60s big band. It is definitely up-tempo and played with abandon. The critic Leonard Feather said of all the instrumental versions of the ode he has heard, none of them had the excitement or intensity of the Rich version. And certainly that's it, intensity and excitement. It's what you expect from a Buddy Rich orchestra. He asked no less than 100% from his musicians and 110% from himself. There are positive stories of Rich's generosity to his friends. With his music, he was always generous to his wide-ranging audience.

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I'm Hollis Monroe. It's time for Jazz Masters.

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From the Blue Note release, recorded on this date, actually first of two sets on this date in 1928, also in 1965, also recorded on tomorrow's date as well to wrap up this album, Dexter Gordon from his Blue Note release, Gettin' Around. That was, of course, Luis Bonfa's Morning of the Carnival, Mano de Carnaval. Dexter Gordon on tenor sax, joined by Bubby Hutcherson. Yeah, Bubby Hutcherson on the vibes. You had Barry Harris on piano. Bob Cranshaw on the bass, the great Billy Higgins, a good companion to Dexter, on the drums. Produced by Alfred Lion, recorded by the great Van Gelder on this date in 1965. We started things off with one from Frank Tiberi and Four Brothers Seven. Four Brothers Seven, the album on Jazzed Media. And from that, we heard Tenor Conclaves, Lee Morgan, but you had a whole lots of great folks here, including Frank Tiberi, Larry McKenna, John Nugent, all on tenors. You got Mike Brignola on the baritone. He also did the arranging. David Berkman at the piano, Lynn Seaton on the bass, and Matt Wilson on the drums. Hank Mobley's tune arranged there by Mike Brignola. 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Well, let's take a quick look at our weather before we go on with Jazz Masters. After a partly sunny afternoon, tonight mostly cloudy, a low of 58 degrees. Tomorrow partly sunny with a high of 84. Looking to the weekend, last weekend of May 2026. Saturday partly sunny and a high of 82. Sunday mostly sunny and a high of 82. And Monday mostly sunny and a high of 86. The record high today, we hit 95 on this date in 2018. Normal average high, around 75 degrees.

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Recorded at the Salle Pleyel in Paris on this date. In 1965, Jimmy Smith. The trio in concert over Europe won. And that was Blue Bash. Jimmy Smith at the organ. Quentin Warren on guitar. Billy Hart on drums. I'm Hollis Monroe. Thank you so much for hanging out with me for our Jazz Masters. Each evening, Iowa's Jazz Station presents a new release in its entirety so you can appreciate the whole work. The Midnight CD tonight is Enduring Sonance from Steve Wilson. 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

All that jazz from Kirkwood Community College, Jazz 88.3 KCCK. Remembering trombonist Lawrence Tricky Lofton on his birthday, born on this date in 1930, with us to the age of 63. Heard there with Richard Groove Holmes and Ben Webster from their release on Capitol Records, Groove, from 1961. Ben Webster on tenor sax, Lawrence Tricky Lofton on trombone, Richard Groove Holmes at the organ, joined by Les McCann again there on the piano, George Freeman on guitar, Ron Jefferson on the drums. 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
1: From Quality Radio Productions, it's another edition of Jazz Progressions. I'm Jake Longwell. It's an all-fusion episode of the program this time, and we'll begin with the Danish group Secret Oyster from 1974. Their self-titled release, Secret Oyster, it's also been released under the title Furtive Pearl, with Kenneth Knudsen, keyboards, Klaus Böhling, guitar, Karsten Vogel, sax, Mads Vinding, bass, and Bodrige Andersen on drums. The track, Public Oyster.

That's music from The Section, an American fusion quartet formed in the early 70s, releasing three albums. From 1973, the album Forward Motion, with Craig Dorge on keyboards, Danny Korchmar guitar, Lee Sklar on bass, and Russ Kunkel on drums. We listen to Smilin' Ed, undoubtedly a nod to the famous children's television show host Smilin' Ed McConnell. Denmark's Secret Oyster before that with Public Oyster, from their 1974 self-titled release. Onward to some more recent fusion tracks now, and we'll begin this set with a Hungarian band called the Great Martin Conspiracy, so named because all of the members of the band are named Martin, M-A-R-T-O-N, Martin Szabo on guitar and bass, Martin Meyer on keyboards, and Martin Kovs-Felix on drums. From 2025, the album Gathering Axis, and this is Mirage of the Agarbati.

That's a European fusion trio called Machine Mass, with Michel Delvier on guitars, Antoine Genet keyboards, and Tony Bianco on drums. From 2017, the album Plays Hendrix. And in all honesty, some of Jimmy's music was not too far removed from the then burgeoning jazz rock aesthetic. We heard their take of Third Stone from the Sun. Before that, from the UK, the quartet Oreglo, with Linus Berry on guitars, Cisse, keyboards, Nico Rocco, drums, and on tuba, Tegan Hastings. Rather unusual to find the tuba in a fusion band, but there it was. From their 2024 release, Not Real People, we heard Peck, and we began the set with Hungarian trio The Great Martin Conspiracy. From 2025 and the album Gathering Axis, we heard Mirage of the Agarbati, and Agarbati refers to a very potent incense indigenous to India. It's Jazz Progressions. I'm Jake Longwell. If you want to get in touch, the email address is qualityradioproductions@gmail.com, and the website qualityradioproductions.blogspot.com. You're tuned in to program 2509. We'll turn to a couple of tracks from the ECM label to close out the hour. And we'll begin with German guitarist Wolfgang Mutzfiel and his trio. Along with Scott Coley on bass and Brian Blade on drums, from 2020, the album Angular Blues. Here is Canon in 6/8.

The late guitar icon John Abercrombie, a lifelong ECM recording artist. From 1994, the album Speak of the Devil, with Dan Wall on organ and Adam Nussbaum on drums, we heard Early to Bed. Wolfgang Mutzschwil before that, with Canon in 6/8 from Angular Blues. I'm Jake Longwell. Thank you, as always, for your company. Please join me again soon for another exploration of the wide and varied world of modern jazz. 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

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My name is Julie Lavender, and I'm sitting here in my family's lovely historic home overlooking the rolling New England fields of Dream Farm. I'm inviting you to drive down the country road of your imagination to join us right here in our barn with its soaring posts and beams and its panoramic view of the countryside. We'll unleash fresh jazz synergies as we explore the music and the dreams of our guest artists. So join us, because you never know, we just might touch a few of your dreams along the way.

0: 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Hi, Bruce.
1: Hi, Julie.
0: Bruce Gertz is a very, very well-known and respected bass player in New England and far beyond, as is Jerry Bergonzi, a very well-respected saxophonist, internationally known. And are you internationally known, Bruce? You should be.
1: Yes, I am.
0: There you go. I love it. See? And yet it all comes back to the farm every once in a while. So we're here to talk about your collaboration with Jerry and your album, A Different Take, which is really celebrating improvisation, ad-lib, extemporizing, creating, yes, inventing, winging it, and finding a way to take a song in a different direction. How did you guys conceive of this project together?
1: Well, first of all, it was really my... It began as my project, and I, for the last maybe 10 years, you know, I've made a habit of going into the studio, Peter Contrimus' studio, PBS studio.
0: Yeah, I know it.
1: On a regular basis, I would have a goal to have some music prepared, and I would just set all these dates, and I'd go in there and I'd record. And so I talked to Jerry and George Garzon, Austin McMahon, the drummer, Luther Gray, the drummer, Phil Grenadier, Tim Miller, all kinds of musicians. And I would go in there with different groups and, you know, I'd bring in some music. I'd invite them to bring some of their music. And in this particular case, I told Jerry that I wanted to record a trio record with him and Austin.
0: The drummer, Austin McMahon.
1: Yes, right. So this record began as a trio record with Austin. And then Jerry decided to bring in Conley to put some chords on things, and he
0: Conley
1: only
0: Del
1: plays
0: Rey,
1: one
0: the
1: solo
0: pianist
1: on the whole record, and that's the one on Intentions.
0: Yeah. Nice. Well, you have known Jerry Bergonzi and collaborated for almost 40 years, and
1: that's right.
0: You are very well meshed together in terms of what you do and how you work and the depth that you can go to when you're interpreting a song. And part of the album that's fascinating to me is that on some tracks, you actually have three versions of one song.
1: Right.
0: That Jerry apparently insisted on, because why did he want to have three versions of one song on this album?
1: Because he felt that they were all uniquely different. And that they were each worthy of being on the record for various expressive reasons.
0: And for those people who have it, then they can sit and really listen to the differences that were created through the improvisation and the collaboration of the musicians in the moment. Am I catching that?
1: Yes.
0: Yeah.
1: Absolutely.
0: And then you had two versions of Me and Mingus.
1: That's right. And actually, there might even be three of those.
0: Oh, yeah, you're right, three.
1: And I think that only one or two of them actually has piano.
0: Interesting.
1: The other one or two are trio, just bass and sax and drums. Yeah.
0: But this particular song we're going to start off with now is your tune, Intentions, and there's just one grand version of it. Can you
1: That's
0: give
1: right.
0: us a 10-second window into the tune before we play it?
1: Okay, I started out with a blues form, 12 measures long. I decided I wanted it to have a sort of a broken, contemporary Latin kind of feel to it. And I also did not want to use blues, chord changes. I just wanted to use the blues form.
0: Okay.
1: And so I sat down at the piano and I basically played the very first part of the melody, the boo ba bo de boo da ba da be da ba, and that was the seed for the whole song.
0: Okay, well, we better get to it so we can hear as much of it as we possibly can.
1: Okay.
0: So let's hear Intentions.

You've just heard Intentions from the album A Different Take, featuring Bruce Gertz on bass, Jerry Bergonzi on saxophone, Connolly Del Rey on piano, and Austin McMahon on drums. So it was a blues without blues chords and kind of a broken Latin thing. And we're going to take a short break. This is Dream Farm Radio. We'll be right back.

0: Hi, this is Julie. You know, the barn here at Dream Farm could have just been a place for storing up unrequited longing and pain. 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I'm Julie Lavender, your host, and I am speaking with veteran, classic, awesome jazz bass player Bruce Gertz, who plays with everybody who's for real around. Wouldn't you say? I mean, you just drop names like, I don't know, all the time because it's just your world.
1: Get right. to play with. Well, I do see, you know, guys like Joe Lovano and Kenny Werner pretty often mm-hmm. since they now both teach at Berklee.
0: Yeah,
1: you know,
0: in Boston.
1: Where I teach. But I went to school with those guys, too, back in the 70s.
0: You remember them when, right?
1: Right.
0: That's
1: exactly.
0: So cool.
1: We were all young and dumb.
0: Well, you got this great project with Jerry Bergonzi, and we have a lot of music to listen to in this segment. So this is another one of your tunes called Blue Shadow. Give us a quick teaser on what we're going to hear.
1: Okay.
0: Very quick, because we want to get the whole tune in.
1: Okay. It starts out sort of like a walking ballad, but the time is not swing. It's more of a straight time.
0: Mm-hmm.
1: The melody came from my work with serial composition, like 12-tone writing. And so what I did was I developed these, what they call tropes, which are four-note groups, or they could be six, whatever. That you take a 12-tone row and you make sets of notes, and you call those tropes, and mm-hmm. then you can move them around. It's a technique, composition technique. So I used that technique to write the melody, and the harmony kind of came along with it. And it goes into a blues, minor blues, that Jerry plays brilliantly over, and that's in B minor, which is a really beautiful key on the bass. Uses the low, you know, you can get the open E string on that,
0: mm-hmm.
1: And
0: I'd love to hear more. I think you've given us just enough to really think deeply as we listen. So let's
1: good,
0: hear
1: good.
0: Blue Shadow.
1: Okay.

Wow, you've just heard Blue Shadow written by Bruce Gertz, and now we're going to hear something written by Jerry Bergonzi featuring Bruce Gertz and the guys on their album A Different Take called Schoid, which means hot playing, I think.

0: Shoyd. Wow, sure hot playing. It's really good to hear you guys together creating that improvisational world that you do, Bruce. Who are we hearing on this tune, on the drums and the bass? I mean the drums and the piano?
1: I'm the bass player.
0: Yeah, you're the bass player.
1: The piano player is Conley Del Rey, and the drummer is Austin McMahon.
0: Awesome. Well, we're going to take a short break and be right back with more music from your new album, A Different Take.
1: Great.

0: Hi, this is Julie. You know, the barn here at Dream Farm could have just been a place for storing up unrequited longing and pain. Because at one time, I was dominated by paralyzing performance anxiety that kept me running away from the stage. 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Welcome back, everyone, to Dream Farm Radio. I'm here with guest Bruce Gertz on his groundbreaking Different Take project with lots of different takes on things. And Bruce is a bass player who's a favorite at Dream Farm, and he's collaborating with Jerry Bergonzi on this. And this is a tune we're going to hear now that Jerry wrote, and it's a whopper. Tell us about it.
1: Right. Well, this one's Innuendo. This is a song that it sort of uses standard chord changes. I can't tell you what the song is, but I would give away a secret. But yeah. The interesting thing about it is that he's playing alto saxophone on this track. Mm-hmm. And Jerry, you know, is mostly known for his tenor playing. And so here he is playing the alto sax. I mean, he sounds phenomenal.
0: Yeah, he does. I really like that a lot.
1: So anybody who plays alto sax, if I were them, I'd be pretty scared hearing Jerry play the alto sax.
0: Well, as you were saying, this music really speaks for itself. So I think we should play it and just let the music do the talking. This
1: right.
0: is Innuendo with Jerry Bergonzi and Bruce Gertz.

0: beautiful work. I do like the alto sound that Jerry's producing a lot. And again, Jerry Bergonzi on alto saxophone on this tune, Bruce Gertz on bass, Austin McMahon on drums, and Connolly Del Rey on piano. And what's it like to play with Jerry? Are you like a contrapuntal thing going on with the two of you back and forth?
1: Yes, definitely a lot of conversational type of playing. However, Jerry likes to have a very supportive bass underneath him. So I try to keep my activity to a lower level because he has a lot to say, as you can see.
0: Oh yeah.
1: And so the bass needs to be simple for that to be clear.
0: But then you get to take off in your solo sections, right?
1: That's true. And then we have it, you know, nicely worked out so that when he leaves space, I can play a little more and I can give him the space he needs, you know?
0: So is there something unique that a bass player needs to develop in order to be a good soloist on that particular instrument?
1: I would say it's like any instrument. You know, you have to get your hearing, you develop your ear, and you have to work on your instrument so that whatever you hear, you're able to play.
0: So do you hear before you play? Like, do you hear something and then it's coming out of you just a millisecond later?
1: I think that's how it works. It might be less than a millisecond because I don't really notice that I'm hearing it until it's coming out. But I'm sure I'm hearing it ahead of time, for sure.
0: That's interesting because I have to develop this skill more, but I feel like what I know of improvisation seems like it's that I'm not ahead of myself. Maybe I am in some way, but that's a mystery to me how you develop that.
1: Yeah, well, I think it's just that you have to sing, like every day. Yeah, you take melody that you hear and it sticks in your mind and you hear it over and over and over and you just keep it going. The idea that of retaining that those pitches, you know, and it's particularly important to hear what you're doing, especially if you're playing a bass or singing, because you don't have a fret or anything you can rely on for the intonation. So you have to really hear the note. If you don't hear the note, you're going to be kind of shooting in the dark, you know,
0: right,
1: as to where you're going to put your finger to get that note. So it's very essential that you hear what you play, you know.
0: Well, we're going to hear what you play on a song of mine called And Here You Are that we recorded a while ago here at the farm. And it's featuring Steve Hunt on the piano and Jack Diefendorf on the drums. And you are on the bass. And I want to hear the part of the tune that goes into your bass solo so people will really hear you just featured with the sound of that music that's coming out of your head. So I think everyone's going to love it. And we'll have to have you back for more and more music because it seems like you never stop, my friend.
1: No, I write every day. So I've got two new projects coming out now.
0: Wow. Lots more things to submit to the Grammys. That's really cool. Everyone, listen up for Bruce Gertz on the bass solo in this tune. I hope you enjoy it. It's called And Here You Are.

0: hope everyone's enjoying your lovely bass solo, Bruce. I know I did. And again, we've been featuring your album, A Different Take. And where do we find your music online?
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0: Bruce
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0: Well, I know we'll be hearing more and more of you, and you'll be back at the farm before we know it. So thanks for being my guest today.
1: Thanks for having me.
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2: 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Hope you'll stay with us for the CD Spotlight. Let's kick off the show today with a classic from War on Jazz Variations.

Jazz Variations, that is Madeline Peyrou and Down on Me. We heard Brazilian guitarist Lenine, Jack Soul Brasileiro. Before that, Pedrito Martinez getting some help from guitarist Eric Clapton and a tune called My Father's Eyes. Starting the show today, War, Slipping into Darkness. I'm Tony Aking, glad to have you tuning in today. I want to remind you, you can reach out to us on our Facebook page. We'd love to have you do that. We're streaming now at jazzvariations.com. You can follow us on Instagram. A lot of great music to get to on the show today on Jazz Variations. We continue now with Van Morrison.

are in the boxes. And the clowns have all gone to bed. You can hear happiness staggering on down the street.

Jazz Variations from Austria. That's Raphael Resnig. Great Hammond B3 player. Tune called Nasty. Before that, Jamie Cullum and his version of The Wind Cries Mary. Danny Gatton, the late Danny Gatton, and his version of Broadway, getting some help from Joey D. Liquid Soul, a band from the 90s, and a tune called New E. Van Morrison kicking it off with Broken Record. I'm Tonia King. Hey, thanks so much for tuning in and joining us on Jazz Variations today. We'd love to hear from you. Stop by our Facebook page if you do the Facebook thing and reach out. Tell us where you're tuned in from and what you'd like to hear. 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

0: Jazz Variations with Bonnie Bishop and Mercy. The Ray Brown Trio, Mistreated but Undefeated Blues. Brand new from Derek Hodge. Before that, we heard The Cost. That's from his release called Color of Noise. And Dr. John at the top with Careless Love. I'm Tonia King. A lot of great music still to come on Jazz Variations. The CD Spotlight is next on Jazz Variations.
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0: 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This is the CD Spotlight. I'm Tonia King. Today I'm opening up the brand new release from vocalist Eugenie Jones. It's a self-titled project produced by Grammy-winning bassist Lonnie Plaxico. First track we'll check out is a Peggy Lee tune, I Love Being Here With You. New music from Eugenie in the CD Spotlight on Jazz Variations.

0: Jazz Variations, the CD Spotlight, featuring vocalist Hugini. We just heard a pretty cool arrangement of the Work song. For that, her version of It Don't Mean a Thing If It Ain't Got That Swing. A great version of Marvin Gaye's Trouble Man before that. And starting the set, I Love Being Here With You. This is her sixth album, Great Arrangements and Production, produced by Grammy-winning bassist Lonnie Plaxico. 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
1: Jazz Variations, like nothing else.

Jazz Variations with a tune that has got to have your toes tapping by now, and the Nils Landgren Funk Unit with House Party. We heard Etta James out on the streets again, took you way back, an old one from Quincy Jones, a tune called Groovy Gravy. I'm Tony Aking. You know, we love mixing up the music on Jazz Variations. You know, you'll hear some classics, you'll hear a lot of new music. 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Moving on with Kirk Fletcher on Jazz Variations.

Jazz Variations. Wow. The Go Jazz All-Stars. Pretty powerful cut there. And I Love the Life I Live. Before that, a band out of the UK called the Haggis Horns. We heard a song called The Traveler. We also heard Larry Carlton in that set of music. And that is Jazz Variations for this week. Until next time, I'm Tonia King. Thanks so much for tuning in and joining me on Jazz Variations.

Hi, and welcome to Jazz Rhythm, the best in classic jazz, old and new. I'm Dave Radlauer. Jazz violin pioneers Joe Venuti and Stuff Smith are in the spotlight this hour. Joe Venuti and Stuff Smith were innovators in the 1920s and continued to make great music for many decades. Both were wild characters, Venuti with a twisted sense of humor that made him a world-class practical jokester. We'll hear Venuti, the first to record jazz on the violin in recordings from the 1920s to the 1970s, and Stuff Smith in recordings ranging from 1936 to 1957. Venuti and Stuff were also both musical composers, and their comical and exuberant personalities can be heard vividly in their music, such as in this recording of Venuti's Pretty Tricks by New York violinist Andy Stein.

Andy Stein, a violinist much inspired by Joe Venuti, the first and some say greatest pioneer of jazz violin, with Venuti's composition Pretty Tricks, T-R-I-X, like the cereal. Andy Stein and Friends with Vince Giordano bass sax there. A little bit more from that in the next set.

Like Stefan Grappelli, it's impossible to talk about Joe Venuti without discussing his guitar-playing partner, in this case, Eddie Lang. Venuti was born Giuseppe Venuti on a ship. His parents were emigrating from Italy to the United States. Eddie Lang, Salvatore Massaro, he took his name from a popular baseball player near the turn of the century, was born 1902. So they were born barely a year apart. And they first met in school in South Philadelphia in 1915. And by the beginning of the 20s, they were playing together professionally in local dance halls, everything from classics and opera to Italian folk music and jazz. They began to swing the folk and the classics 4-4 and devised a wonderful sound in jazz. The Venuti-Lang partnership really got going in 1926 when they began regularly working together in New York, made their first duet recordings, worked together on the early recordings of Red Nichols, Jack Teagarden, and others. Eddie was cool, logical, a good businessman, also remarkably good billiards player, rumored to have made more in the pool rooms than he did as a musician. Joe was a hothead, flamboyant, irresponsible, always spoiling for a fight, and much given to cracking violins over the heads of the unwary.

Grappelli and Venuti together in Paris in 1969. Vignapelli Blues. A couple of extraordinary examples of Joe's ability to play four strings at once on the violin, which he did by flipping the bow upside down, loosening it so that he could get it around the violin, and thereby having the horsehair go over all four strings at once. This became known as his four-string Joe. He could also play chords this way and generate incredible quantities of sound and excitement. We start in 1927 with an original by Joe Venuti and Eddie Lang, Four String Joe. Listen for him playing all four strings at once in a chord known as his Four String Joe.

the famous duet of Joe Venuti and Eddie Lang from 1927, Four String Joe, a good demonstration of Joe Venuti's ability to play four strings at once on his jazz violin. Dave Radlauer with you for Jazz Rhythm. Also later in the program, we'll hear from another wild character in jazz violin, Stuff Smith. Just some highlights of Venuti's career and style. He and Joe and Eddie Lang, rather, played together with most of the important white jazzmen of the period, that is the late 1920s, including Red Nichols, Frankie Trumbauer, which at the time included Bix Beiderbecke in the orchestra, Benny Goodman in his early years, and Jack Teagarden. Their recordings were especially outstanding in their violin and guitar duos between 1926 and 28. These recordings were also highly influential in Europe and served as the model for the quintet of the Hot Club of France, led by Django Reinhardt on guitar and Stefan Grappelli on violin. That was almost a decade later, so Venuti is really the pioneer of this. He later led a moderately successful big band from 1935 to 43 and then returned to a small group format, touring frequently. An acclaimed performance at the Newport Jazz Festival in 1968 marked the beginning of his return from several decades of relative obscurity. And in the 70s, he recorded with Earl Hines, Marion McPartland, and Zoot Sims. The real heart of the matter here is the recordings that Venuti and Lang made together. We'll hear a nice kind of a reconstruction of this by Andy Stein next. Andy Stein's very good at this type of exuberant playing that Venuti was good at, and there are often sudden contrasts of tempo, mood, and technique in Venuti's approach and in his compositions. We'll start this set with a band from Prague, Czechoslovakia, recorded in 1991 on Stomp Off, with Zbigniew Mely on violin and his arrangement of Joe Venuti's composition, Apple Blossoms. In fact, this whole set is Venuti compositions. We'll go from there to Andy Stein, something that Venuti composed in the mid-30s entitled Mystery, Terry Waldo's Gotham City Band, Terry Waldo on piano for Mystery. And again, this is an example of Venuti's four-string technique, all four strings at once. Then finally, Stein with Goin' Places. So the music of Joe Venuti, the compositions of Joe Venuti in this set as played by Andy Stein and by the Prague Jazzophonics.

Andy Stein, much influenced by Joe Venuti, if that was not obvious, and paying tribute to Venuti with several of Venuti's original tunes and ways of approaching tunes. Goin' Places, the Venuti composition. Mystery was also a Venuti composition, playing in the four-string Joe technique, all four strings at once. Terry Waldo's Gotham City Band, Vince Giordano on bass sax throughout that set. Stein and Friends, and we started with Apple Blossoms, composed, again, by Joe Venuti. The Prague Jazz Phonics from 1991 began that set on Jazz Rhythm, the best in classic jazz, old and new. And happy you could be with me. I'm Dave Radlauer.

Venuti certainly was a jokester. Lang was pretty straight. It's sort of the opposite of Grappelli and Django, with Django the lighthearted ne'er-do-well, and Grappelli the straight, quiet family man and almost bourgeois. Lang was known for, he was sort of the house guitarist for Bing Crosby in the early days. Bing and he worked together quite a bit. And Joe worked a little also with Bing, and that came partly out of their association in the Whiteman Orchestra, but also came from other mutual associations. Venuti was a well-known trickster, gagster, practical jokester, even kind of had a mean streak in some of his jokes, and no program about Venuti would be complete without some of these tales. The often-told story about Venuti hiring 37 bass fiddle players and having them meet one Saturday at 8 p.m. on the corner of 52nd Street and Broadway in New York is highly incorrect. Yes, Joe was watching from a nearby hotel room, but it was Hollywood, California, and it was tuba players. He went through the union book and called up all these tuba players, told them he had a gig for them to be at Sunset and Vine. He sat around and watched them all show up, and when it got back to the union, they took it to him. He had to pay for them $10 each. That's probably one of the best-known stunts. Another time, Venuti was hired by a Philadelphia madam to play for her girls one night after the customers had left. Her only stipulation was that he had to play without any clothes other than a top hat. Joe carried it off with great aplomb. Aplomb indeed. He was a rather rotund man. That would have been a sight to see. Not one I'd like to see personally, but a sight one might want to see. Kicking the Cat, Adrian Rollini on bass saxophone, also Rollini playing Goofus, and the only known solo of a hot fountain pen. Well, at least that's what it claims in the discographies. I'm Dave Radlauer. I hope you're enjoying this jazz rhythm focus on early pioneers of the jazz violin, Joe Venuti, and a bit later, Stuff Smith.

Joe Venuti was a first-rate golfer. So, like Eddie Lang, he made a natural companion for Bing Crosby on and off the court. Although when his luck was bad as a golfer, he let loose the largest string of Italian curses heard west of Sicily. One particularly luckless afternoon, after finding the curses didn't relieve his injured pride, Joe took the club he was using, broke it over his knee, and tossed it into a water hole. The golf caddy laughed. Joe followed the first club with all the rest, tossed in his golf bag too. The caddy bent over with laughter. Joe bent over too, grabbed the kid by the middle, and threw him into the water. Bing, who was with him, couldn't stop laughing either. So Joe grabbed Bing and tossed him in the water too. W.C. Fields later used this bit in one of his movies.

Like Stringin' the Blues before it, this is one of the many original duets of Joe Venuti with guitarist Eddie Lang. They called this The Wild Dog and had a whole list of similarly titled originals. Wildcat, Beatin' the Dog, Raggin' the Scale, and so forth. Thanks for joining me. I'm Dave Redlauer, bringing you the first of three programs exploring violin jazz. We're starting with its earliest and best-known proponent, Joe Venuti. And as the series continues, you'll hear Eddie South, some of today's finest jazz violin artists, and later this hour, the hot violin of Stuff Smith. At the Jazz Rhythm website, you can hear sound clips, learn about masters of early jazz, and discover the worldwide web of jazz sites at www.jazzhot.com. 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

Venuti's Wild Dog with guitarist Eddie Lang. Next is another great innovator and early stylist of the jazz violin, Stuff Smith. And a very wild character, as you can hear from this 1930s recording of My Blue Heaven.

0: You'll see a smiling face, a fireplace, a cozy room. There's a little nest that nestles where?
1: Nestles where?

Stuff Smith and his Onyx Club boys. Stuff had a couple of residencies at the Onyx Club in New York City during the late 30s and early 40s. This is Jazz Rhythm, jumping swing, classic blues, and hot jazz, old and new. I'm Dave Reidlauer, exploring jazz violin. Next time, we'll hear Eddie South, the man known as the Dark Angel of the Violin.

Stuff Smith was an uninhibited, extroverted performer with a raw and gutty sound. Though he'd studied classical violin as a youth, when he heard Louis Armstrong, he switched to jazz. And it's not surprising that he played his violin like a horn, pushing out bursts of staccato notes with a sharp, horn-like attack, and was the first to electrically amplify his fiddle. Stuff's long, illustrious career stretched from a short stint with Jelly Roll Morton in the 20s through the bop era. In the 50s, he emerged as an international statesman of jazz, touring Europe, performing with Jazz at the Philharmonic, and recording with the likes of Duke Ellington, Dizzy Gillespie, and Ella Fitzgerald. Here's Stuff with Stefan Grappelli and pianist Oscar Peterson from the Rediscovered Paris Sessions of 1957, an original written by the three of them called No Points Today, which I believe is a gambling term.

an original by an original, Stuff Smith. Blow, Blow, Blow, recorded in 1957 at Capitol Records in Hollywood, and No Points Today with Stefan Grappelli, Oscar Peterson piano, Ray Brown on bass, Joe Jones drums. Those from studio and live recordings of Stuff and Grappelli that were made in France but lost for 25 years. Dave Radlauer, glad you could join me for this tribute to pioneers of jazz violin, pioneers who forged a new voice in jazz from the 20s on. They were always ahead of their time, adventurous, outrageous, fusing new elements into jazz music from diverse sources, cultures, their own fertile imaginations, and brilliant originality. Here's another example of Stuff Smith being way ahead of his time and typically outrageous. His Onyx Club Boys, the band that brought him public fame and the admiration of fellow musicians in the mid-30s on 52nd Street in New York City, Robins and Roses, and Got a Heavy Date, vocals and hot fiddle by the irrepressible Stuff Smith.

roses, roses, roses, robins, robins, doo doo dee doo, robins and roses. Yes, and maybe a tree. Oh, a few more in glory, a cottage two stories high. Oh, the baby, doo doo dee, robins and roses. And your love for me, just to live on forever, never to let love die. Baby, a place where the neighbors may drop in, and when they smile, when they

0: I've got the heavy days, quarter after 8 tonight.
1: Yeah, yeah, yeah.
0: And it's the heavy days that makes my heart so light.
1: Oh, yeah.
0: I've got the heavy days, so I simply can't be late tonight.
1: Yeah, yeah.
0: At quarter after 8.

0: myself a melon date this evening, Jackson.
1: Yep, sounds like a heavy date to me. And before that, Robins and Roses, Stuff Smith with his Onyx Club Boys from 1936, a hot little band that featured trumpeter Jonah Jones and drummer Cozy Cole. Stuff Smith was an outgoing vocalist, good bandleader, occasional composer, and a formidable jazz violinist whose furious swing and horn-like attack made him a marvel of the jazz world. Along with Joe Venuti and Stephan Grappelli, he ranks as one of the most popular and influential proponents of violin jazz. Jazz Rhythm is produced by Rhythm Productions, specializing in transfer and restoration of rare tapes and discs to digital. The Jazz Rhythm website is jazzhot.bigstep.com. I'm Dave Radlauer. That's Jazz Rhythm. Thanks for listening. Here's yet another legacy of Stuff Smith's Onyx Club days and another of his originals, Onyx Club Spree.

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This is Jazz Happening Now. I'm Jeff Hanley. Today on our program, 1 hour of new jazz. 11 carefully curated pieces of music reflecting the current state of jazz. We'll hear from a highly acclaimed New York City trio, forged and tempered in 35 years of the white-hot New York City jazz scene. An extraordinary and highly influential bassist who's been thriving in that same scene since he was 20. Steve Swallow is now 85. And a 20-something electric bassist, composer, and arranger from Victoria, British Columbia, who makes his recording debut with what he describes as a coming-of-age record. I've selected a fascinating mix of generations for you this week. It's just a sample of what's happening now in jazz. And we only have time for 11 records this hour, so I tried to make the choices count. This is the jazz that's happening right now. Starting us off this week, three very familiar names: Larry Goldings, Peter Bernstein, and Bill Stewart. 35 years after they first took the stage together on New York City's Upper West Side, the trio has released Rhombus. Rhombus is built upon a repertoire that isn't obviously standard organ trio music. Pieces by pianists and composers like Keith Jarrett, Randy Weston, Abdullah Ibrahim, Wayne Shorter, and Thelonious Monk, plus an Irving Berlin standard and two originals, like this one from guitarist Peter Bernstein called Dissipation Blues. That's how we start this week's Jazz Happening Now.

That's Jazz Happening Now debut from a band out of Quebec called the Greenhouse Ensemble. Their second album is called Mezzanine, and that's appropriate since their first record was called Ground Floor. We heard the Greenhouse Ensemble playing a tune called Nikki on Jazz Happening Now. From Victoria, British Columbia, a bassist named Josh Warren right before that. Josh's debut album is called The Path. We heard Everything in Time. Christian Antonacci played trumpet. Ethan Zabarillo was the saxophonist. Miles Cakebread Krause was the guitarist. Emmett Hodgkins played piano. And Matteo Romaniello was the drummer, with bassist Josh Warren. Another classic bassist, now 85 years old, Steve Swallow, back for the first time in about 10 years with a new album called Winter Song. That was Seven. Steve Swallow playing with our good friend Steve Cardenas on guitar and Gil Goldstein on piano. And from Larry Goldings, Peter Bernstein, and Bill Stewart, we heard Peter's tune Dissipation Blues. The new trio record from Goldings, Bernstein, and Stewart is called Rhombus. I'm Jeff Hanley. You're listening to Jazz Happening Now from PRX, the Public Radio Exchange. Trumpeter Arturo Sandoval was one of the founding members of the band from Cuba called Iraquire, along with Chucho Valdez and Paquito de Rivera. Arturo is back with a terrific new record called Sangu, and we'll start our next set, Jazz Happening Now, with Panza.

That's Montreal's Jazz Lab Orchestra with Amigos, a tune written by Francois Bourassa, the pianist, as a tribute to his friends in Paris, his musician friends he played with back in 2021 during an extended stay. Francois Bourassa, the pianist and composer, with the Jazz Lab Orchestra from their new record, which translates as Slip of Time. Miroslav Vitoš, along with members of the Czech National Symphony Orchestra. The new record from Miroslav is called Mountain Call, and that was Path Begins, part of the Evolution Suite. From New Orleans, before that, we heard Chuck Bergeron, his new album with singers called Bass and Face. It's an album he's wanted to make for a very long time. On the Bob Dureau tune Devil May Care, you heard Kate Reed as the singer with bassist Chuck Bergeron. And Arturo Sandoval began the set with Panza. That comes from his newest, called Sangu. Arturo Sandoval, along with William Brom, Daniel Feldman, Maximilian Girl, Lisandro Piedra, Bob Shepard, Paul Knoll, Samuel Torres, and Michael Tucker. Good size ensemble backing up trumpeter Arturo Sandoval on his latest, Sangu. I'm Jeff Hanley. You're listening to Jazz Happening Now from PRX, the Public Radio Exchange. Welcome back to Jazz Happening Now. This has been, rather coincidentally, a show full of really talented bassists. We've got another one here, Harvey S., someone I've been playing on the radio for a very long time. Harvey S.'s newest album is called Bright Dawn. He's got Peter Bernstein playing guitar, Mickey Hayama on piano, and Matt Wilson on drums. We start our final set for this week's Jazz Happening Now with Harvey S. and the tune Voice in the Sky.

0: That's Bob Reynolds. The fantastic and indomitable Bob Reynolds.
1: Jazz happening now. In Los Angeles, on Cahuenga Boulevard in Studio City, there's a little jazz club, been around since about 1970 or so. It's called The Baked Potato. And that's where that record was made. Drummer Charles Ruggiero, stretching out with his good friends Bob Reynolds and Mike Garola on an album called Plays Monk Live at The Baked Potato. That was Monk's Evidence. Ben Markley's Big Band did Ben's tune. We took that one from the album called Tuesday Morning Feeling by the Ben Markley Big Band. And bassist Harvey S. began our last set this week on Jazz Happening Now with Voice in the Sky from his album Bright Dawn with Peter Bernstein, Miki Hayama, and Matt Wilson, rounding out the group led by Harvey S. My name's Jeff. Thanks very much for tuning in. Jazz Happening Now. We're back next week right here on your local public radio. See you then.
2: Stardate, May 29th. For most American sky watchers, the star Capella is just peeking into view in the morning twilight. It's bright, but it's quite low as the sky brightens. You need precise timing and a clear north-northeastern horizon to spot it. A star's first appearance is called the heliacal rising, a term that means with the sun. It takes place at the same time every year, as the sun completes a full circuit through the background of stars. In many ancient cultures, the heliacal rising of certain stars was crucial. The best example is Sirius, the brightest star in the night sky. In Egypt, it first appeared just before the annual flooding of the Nile, the most important event of the year. So the star's return marked the start of a new year. Several cultures looked for the Pleiades star cluster. Its appearance marked a time to plant crops or to gather them, depending on a culture's location.

0: Capella might have been important to the Zapotec who lived in present-day Mexico. A half a century ago, researchers proposed that a building in the city of Monte Albán was intentionally aligned at a right angle to Capella's rising point. The star first appeared there at the time the sun passed directly overhead at noon, a key date in the calendar, but later work disputed that finding. Capella isn't nearly as important in modern times, but it reminds us that the stars once held great power over much of everyday life. We have more sky watching tips and much more about our amazing universe in Stardate magazine. Details at stardate.org. For the McDonald Observatory, I'm Billy Henry.
1: 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Good morning, I'm Bob Stewart. Our birthdays to celebrate today, we've got bassist Eugene Wright, known for his work with Dave Brubeck and the Quartet, born on this date. Also was pianist-composer Freddie Redd, pianist Hilton Ruiz, born in 1952 on this date. Trombonist Wayne Wallace, out of the San Francisco Bay Area, turned 74. Lynn Ariel, the pianist, is 69. Jim Snedero turned 68 today, the saxophonist. Trombonist Wyclef Gordon is 59 today. Trumpeter Sean Jones turns 48. And Yissi Garcia is 39, the Cuban drummer, also on her birthday today. Things recorded on the stage from Louis Belson and Clark Terry. Got Duke Ellington working on Anatomy of a Murder. Got George Benson working on Bad Benson on this date. And Phil Woods and the Los Angeles Jazz Orchestra recording on this date back in 2004, live in Los Angeles. Unheard Heard, some previously unreleased sets from Woody Herman and the Thundering Herd, of which Phil Woods was a part of back in the day. Phil Woods and the LA Jazz Orchestra starts the music after news with George Dorman.
2: Thanks, Bob. Good morning. 52 degrees with partly cloudy skies. It will be partly sunny today with a high of 84. The normal high is 76. The record high, 99, set in 1934. U.S. and Iranian negotiators have reportedly reached a tentative agreement to extend their ceasefire by 60 days and start a new round of talks on Iran's nuclear program. Vice President J.D. Vance has confirmed that there is a tentative agreement, but it's unclear if President Trump would approve it. Dozens of Palestinians in Gaza City gathered for funeral prayers for 10 people killed in Israeli strikes. The strikes injured more than 20 people, according to a hospital. The Israeli military says it was targeting two Hamas militants. Romanian authorities say a Russian drone that was part of an overnight attack on Ukraine crashed into an apartment building in eastern Romania. Two people had minor injuries and several were evacuated. Romania's foreign ministry says the country is asking NATO for a faster transfer of anti-drone capabilities to its military. Lawyers for former Des Moines Public Schools Superintendent Ian Roberts are asking that he be sentenced to probation. Roberts is set to be sentenced later today. After pleading guilty to federal fraud, immigration, and firearms charges, prosecutors are recommending a 3-year sentence for Roberts. He'll be deported to Guyana after his sentence. The price of regular unleaded gasoline in Iowa has fallen 16 cents from last week, according to AAA, and is currently averaging $4.12 a gallon, but it's still $1.17 higher than a year ago. Retail diesel prices in Iowa are down 36 cents to $4.97, $1.64 higher than a year ago. In sports, former Iowa State forward Milan Momcilovic has pulled out of the NBA draft and will return to college basketball. Momcilovic led the nation in three-point shooting accuracy this past season. He could make up to $7 million for the upcoming season. Arizona, Kentucky, Louisville, and St. John's are reportedly interested. In the NBA playoffs last night, San Antonio beat Oklahoma City 118-91. The series now tied 3 games each. In Major League Baseball Thursday, the Cubs beat the Pirates 7-2. The Twins lost to the White Sox 6-2. In Midwest League Baseball, the Colonels were beaten by Quad Cities 12-1. 88.3 weather, partly sunny today with a high of 84. Tonight, mostly cloudy with an overnight low of 62. Tomorrow, mostly cloudy with a high around 80. Sunday, partly sunny with a high of 82. Right now, we're at 52 degrees with partly cloudy skies. I'm George Dorman on 88.3 KCCK.

Il y a a.

Dip, boy, dip, boy, dip, dip, dip, dip, dip, dip, dip, dip, dip, dip, dip, dip, dip, dip, dip, dip, dip, dip, dip, dip, dip, dip, dip, dip, dip, dip, dip, dip, dip, dip, dip, dip, dip, dip, dip, dip, 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dip, dip, dip, dip, dip, dip, dip, dip, dip, dip, dip, dip, dip, dip, dip, dip, dip, dip, dip, dip, dip, dip, dip, dip, dip, dip, dip, dip, dip, dip, dip, dip, dip, dip, dip, dip, dip, dip, dip, dip, 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

0: New Jazz Oasis in High Definition, Iowa's Jazz Station, 88.3 KCCK. That's Freddie Cole from LeGrand Freddie from back in 1999, singing the music of Michel LeGrand with a version of On My Way to You there with Cedar Walton on the piano, David Williams on the bass, and the drummer, Kenny Washington, backing up Freddie Cole there. Kenny Washington turning 68 years old today, one of the preeminent jazz drummers of his generation, an in-demand sideman, session player, and educator with an extensive list of credits to his name. And also emerging as one of those young lions in the late 70s, Washington distinguished himself as a swinging bop-oriented player with a deep and wide-ranging knowledge of the jazz tradition. His adept skills and easy sense of group interplay made him a favorite of elder statesmen like Lee Konitz and Betty Carter, Johnny Griffin, Dizzy Gillespie, Clark Terry, Tommy Flanagan, among others. At the same time, he was building a strong reputation with his post-bop peers, recording often and compelling an enormous discography. A longtime member of both pianist Benny Green and Bill Charlap's trios, he's appeared on albums by such inclined contemporaries as Ralph Moore, Jim Snidero, Gary Smuley, and Mike LaDun. His skills has also made him a go-to teacher for up-and-coming players and has worked on the faculty at prestigious institutions as the New School, the Juilliard, and SUNY Purchase. Kenny Washington featured there on his birthday today. And Phil Woods with the Los Angeles Jazz Orchestra before that. They were at the LAX Four Points Sheraton Hotel in Los Angeles on this date back in 2004. Unheard Heard, previously unreleased charts made for Woody Herman, but never recorded. And that was a Shorty Rogers tune, We the People Bop. Carl Saunders featured on the trumpet, then Ron Stout, the trumpet soloist after that. Kim Richmond featured on the clarinet. Phil, of course, on the alto, and Ross Tompkins on the piano, the director. Ron Stout leading the Los Angeles Jazz Orchestra, and Phil Woods, Unheard Heard. KCCK is supported by Summer of the Arts, presenting the Iowa City Jazz Festival Friday, July 3rd through Sunday the 5th. For 3 days, Iowa City becomes the jazz capital of the world, with free performances from Downbeat Group of the Year Artemis, Jonathan Scales Orchestra, Brass Queens, and many more, in all more than 20 bands on three stages, plus tasty food, beverage garden, and fireworks on Saturday night. 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Guitarist Bobby Broom on the way next, saluting his former boss and the late Sonny Rollins. Coming up next, 6:20, it's news time with George Dorman.
1: Vice President Vance says negotiators continue to go back and forth in talks to extend the ceasefire between the U.S. and Iran by 60 days. President Trump has yet to comment on whether negotiations are near a point where he could sign a deal. Meanwhile, the U.S. naval blockade of Iranian ports continues. Former Attorney General Pam Bondi appears today before House lawmakers investigating Jeffrey Epstein's sexual abuse cases. She'll answer questions about how she oversaw the botched release of case files on the disgraced financier. Bondi was defiant when she was AG and was confronted in congressional hearings. Inflation in the U.S. is heading in the wrong direction. A key inflation gauge accelerated in April to the highest level in 3 years, the latest sign that spiking gas prices and higher food costs are squeezing Americans' finances. The Commerce Department reports that inflation jumped to 3.8% in April compared to a year ago, up from 3.5% in March and the highest since May 2023. The Cedar Rapids City Council has given the go-ahead to drill an aquifer storage and recovery well, a deep underground reservoir that will allow the city to bank treated drinking water when demand is low and draw it back when it's needed most. The $12 to $14 million project would be built at the city's Northwest Water Treatment Plant off Ellis Road and Highway 100, with completion expected in late 2029 or early 2030. The city has received a $1.3 million grant from Google to support the project. The tech giant continues to work on its data center on the city's southwest side, which is estimated to use between 12 and 14 million gallons of water per day for cooling. A piece of railroad history will be rolling through Iowa to help celebrate America's 250th anniversary. Union Pacific's Big Boy is the world's largest operating steam locomotive. It was built in 1941 and renovated and returned to service in 2019. The train will be on display in Omaha tomorrow before traveling through Iowa. Scheduled whistle stops include Tama and Belle Plaine Monday. 88.3 weather, partly sunny today, mostly cloudy tonight and tomorrow. Today's high 84, tonight's low 62, tomorrow's high 80. Right now, 53 degrees with partly cloudy skies. I'm George Dorman on 88.3 KCCK.

0: 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Wayne Wallace there from The Nature of the Beat, that going back to 2008 for his Patois record label, and an arrangement there of Jerry Mulligan's Jeru for a trombonist and a composer and arranger and band leader Wayne Wallace, birthday artist for us today, turning 74 years old today. Professor of Practice and Jazz Studies and Jazz Trombone at the Indiana University Jacobs School of Music for many years, a seven-time Grammy nominee, one of the most respected exponents of the African-American Latin music in the world today. Wayne Wallace there on his birthday today from The Nature of the Beat. Started off with Bobby Broom saluting his former boss, Sonny Rollins, of course, passed away earlier this week. Spent 10 years with Sonny. Bobby Broom spent more time in Rollins' band than any other guitarist. Notes of Thanks, the name of his new release, and there with a version of Sonny Rollins' Pent Up House. Dennis Carroll on the bass, Kobe Watkins on the drums for the Chicago-based guitarist, Bobby Broom.
1: 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I'm John Pizzarelli. 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
0: 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That's tomorrow at 4 and again Sunday morning at 7 here on Jazz 88.3 KCCK. We've got one from Chick Corea and his electric band from their self-titled debut release on the way next.
2: The time between 2015 and 2025 was the hottest period ever recorded on Earth, according to a new report by the United Nations. I'm George Dorman with Clean Up Your Act. The planet has warmed more than 2.5 degrees Fahrenheit since the late 1800s, and the World Meteorological Organization releases an annual report about the world's climate each year. This year's report describes how the planet is rapidly warming up because humans are burning fossil fuels. The main finding is that the past 11 years have been the hottest on record, UN Secretary General Antonio Guterres.
3: When history repeats itself 11 times, it is no longer a coincidence. It's a call to act. Meanwhile, our oceans are absorbing epic levels of heat, fueling ever stronger storms. Glaciers and sea ice are vanishing, and sea levels are relentlessly rising.
2: Guterres says our addiction to fossil fuels is destabilizing the climate.
3: Now more than ever, we must accelerate the just transition to renewable energy.
2: He says the way ahead must be grounded in science, common sense, and the courage to act. I'm George Dorman on 88.3 KCCK.

0: All that jazz from Kirkwood Community College, 88.3 KCCK. Nice one there from Stacy Kent and her new CD, A Time for Love, accompanied by Art Hirahara on the piano. Her husband, Jim Tomlinson, doing the background vocals on that one, the Bacharach Hal David tune. Trains and Boats and Planes for Stacy Kent, a new one for Naive Records. And Chicoria Electric Band at the start. That was the self-titled debut release for the band from back in 1986. That was a Chick's tune called Silver Temple. John Patitucci featured on the bass. It was Dave Weckl on the drums. And I believe that was Carlos Rios doing the guitar work on that one for the Chicoria Electric Band in their debut release. 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Got that new one from Steve Cardenas, Ted Nash, and Ben Allison on the way in just a few minutes. That's After News with George Dorman.
1: Thank you, Bob. The Trump administration is denouncing Russia's latest attacks on the capital of Ukraine as unacceptable. Moscow recently urged the U.S. and European countries to evacuate embassies in Ukraine ahead of a planned Russian assault. During yesterday's meeting of the United Nations Security Council, Deputy U.S. Ambassador to the U.N. Tammy Bruce reminded Russia of its legal obligation to protect diplomatic facilities.
2: We caution Russia not to mount so-called systematic strikes against Kyiv, which risk further civilian casualties and setting back the prospect of peace.
1: Bruce called recent strikes on Kyiv a dangerous and barbaric escalation. A federal judge in Washington is rejecting an attempt to stop an executive order from President Trump calling for restrictions on voting by mail. The judge ruled that it's too early for an emergency ruling because the Trump administration hasn't yet carried out the order. Rob Weiner of the Lawyers Committee for Civil Rights Under Law is representing some of the challengers.
3: It was predominantly an issue of timing, and we live to continue fighting through the coming days.
1: Trump's order calls for the federal government to create lists of adult U.S. citizens in each state and for banning the U.S. Postal Service from delivering mail-in ballots to anyone not on those lists. Another judge in Massachusetts is preparing to rule on Trump's executive order in the coming days. Incumbent Congresswoman Marionette Miller Meeks is facing a challenge from David Pouch in next week's Republican primary in Iowa's 1st Congressional District. Iowa Public Radio's Isabella Liu reports.
4: Miller Meeks is running for her fourth term. She was unavailable for an interview, but in a statement she touted her record on health care. Miller Meeks pointed to a bill she sponsored aimed at lowering health care premiums. It was proposed in place of now-expired Affordable Care Act tax credits, which she voted against extending. Experts said without the credits, premiums would more than double. David Pouch is Miller Meeks' challenger. He says he wants to repeal the Affordable Care Act and focus on preventative care.
5: It needs to be centered on competition among providers and making certain that the American people are funded to actually be players in the game. They don't have any say right now.
4: Pouch criticized Miller Meeks for certifying the 2020 election results and for voting to create a commission to investigate the January 6th attack on the Capitol. I'm Isabella Liu, IPR News.
1: Republican gubernatorial candidate Adam Steen says he expects low voter turnout for Tuesday's primary election. Steen served as director of the Iowa Department of Administrative Services. During a campaign stop in Lamar's Thursday, he said his campaign would do well in a low turnout primary.
6: Because we got people that are energized, that are going to go out and vote, that want to see real impact in the state. The other side of that coin, we cannot have a low voter turnout in the general election.
1: Steen is one of five Republicans in the race. Also running are Congressman Randy Feenstra, businessman Zach Lane, State Representative Eddie Andrews, and former State Representative Brad Sherman. The Polk County Health Department has launched an educational campaign to make information about water quality and health more accessible. More from Iowa Public Radio's Mara Curran.
7: The Know Your Water, Know Your Health campaign on the Polk County Health Department's website gives information on current water quality issues. It also tells how water systems are managed and treated and how unsafe water affects health. Health Department Director Julianne Van Loo says it's in response to more questions about water quality issues, including nitrates from runoff.
8: But even moving beyond that into water filtration in the home, recreation and water quality, fish, wildlife, and pets. Can I eat fish that I take out of local water sources?
7: Van Loo says the website combines all that information into one place. People can reference it when they have a concern or want to learn more about issues currently impacting water quality. I'm Mara Curran, IPR News.
1: In sports, Victor Wembanyama had 28 points, 10 rebounds, 3 blocks, and 2 assists last night to lead the Spurs past the Thunder 118-91, sending the NBA West Finals to Game 7. The Thunder are the defending champions. The Spurs are trying to get back to the finals for the first time since winning it all in 2014. In Major League Baseball Thursday, the Cubs beat the Pirates 7-2. It was the White Sox over the Twins 6-2. In Midwest League Baseball, all the Colonels lost to Quad Cities 12-1. 88.3 weather, partly sunny today with a high of 84. Tonight, mostly cloudy with an overnight low of 62. Tomorrow, mostly cloudy, a high around 80. Sunday, partly sunny with a high of 82. Right now, 54 degrees with partly cloudy skies. I'm George Dorman on 88.3 KCCK.

50 years of all that jazz from Kirkwood Community College, 88.3 KCCK, Cedar Rapids and Iowa City, streaming worldwide on the KCCK mobile app and at kcck.org. Josh Lawrence there from Still We Dream, the most recent work for the trumpeter out for Positone Records, and that was a great version of the traditional piece, America. Mason Bryant was the guitarist there, Rudy Royston drums, Boris Kozlov on the bass, Art Hirahara on the piano, and Reed Mandiego Rivera, also on that session for trumpeter Josh Lawrence. Get to the Paul Keller Orchestra doing the music of Greg Hill on their latest release this hour. We've got Dave Douglas from his new one in just a bit as well. By the way, we started off that set with Ben Allison on the bass, Steve Cardenas on the guitar, and Ted Nash on the sax, their latest collaboration called Triological. And we heard a take there on Steve Cardenas' Back Home. George Benson opens up this hour now. He was in the studio on this date for CTI Records back in 1974. This was the second, what would be four sessions for, this was the kind of the disc right before his crossover hit Breezin'. This was Bad Benson, kind of still hanging on to his West Montgomery roots on this release while stretching his soul jazz persona, some even funkier arena. CTI had kind of a formula for making funky accessible jazz and fusion records that in 1974 kind of still held true. Don Sobeski on hand doing the arranging. It is, we've got Kenny Barron doing the piano work, Steve Gadd on the drums, bassist Ron Carter also part of this ensemble among the players here. One of three tunes that George recorded on this date, his tune here called My Latin Brother on KCCK.

pure jazz. Your style, pure jazz. 52nd Street, in fact. Oh, yeah, yeah. Like jazz.

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You love them on the run, kinda improvised and young like jazz. Like jazz.

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Oh yeah, jazz. So I tip my hat and smile.

0: Your Jazz Oasis in High Definition. Iowa's Jazz Station, 88.3 KCCK. Trumpeter Dave Douglas, taken from Transcend, which is his brand new release on his Greenleaf record label. He called that one Argle Bargle. With Tomeka Reed on the cello, James Brandon Lewis on tenor sax, Rafik Bhatia on the guitar, and Ian Chang, the drummer. And Dave Douglas's Gifts Quintet on that new release. David Bassey ahead of that, recorded live at Kulak's Woodshed in North Hollywood for his newest release, The War Within. They're a take on the Mark Winkler tune, Like Jazz. And George Benson at the start. He was in the studio on this date back in 1974 doing the second what would be four sessions for his release called Bad Benson. And we heard his tune there, My Latin Brother. Did you know you can make a legacy gift to KCCK without changing your will? Make KCCK a beneficiary of an insurance policy or a retirement account. You could make the designation contingent on your needs or your family's needs being taken care of first. It's free. There's no attorney necessary. Just ask your insurance or investment company for a beneficiary form. We can help with the specific language and phrasing. Thanks for insuring the future of jazz and Iowa's Jazz Station. Got George Coleman with Strings on the way next after news with George Dorman.
1: Bob, White House officials say the U.S. is moving closer to an agreement to end the war with Iran and reopen the Strait of Hormuz, but would leave nuclear talks for later. Vice President J.D. Vance said last night that the two sides are very close, but he also said it's hard to say if or when President Trump would sign a deal. The head of the World Health Organization has arrived in Congo's capital to support efforts against the rare Ebola outbreak. Health workers are struggling with a lack of equipment. The virus, with no approved treatment or vaccine, has led to more than 1,000 suspected cases and 238 deaths. Officials in southern Washington state say they've located the remains of six missing people from last week's chemical tank implosion. Two people were already confirmed dead, bringing the death toll to eight. Authorities say three others are still unaccounted for. They also warn that the damaged tank is still unstable and leaking. Lawyers for former Des Moines Public Schools Superintendent Ian Roberts are asking that he be sentenced to probation. Roberts is set to be sentenced later today after pleading guilty to federal fraud, immigration, and firearms charges. Prosecutors are recommending a three-year sentence for Roberts. He's expected to be deported to Guyana after his sentence. The price of regular unleaded gasoline in Iowa has fallen 16 cents from last week, according to AAA's survey, and is currently averaging $4.12 a gallon, but it's still $1.17 higher than a year ago. Retail diesel prices in Iowa are down 36 cents to $4.97, $1.64 higher than a year ago. In sports, in the NBA playoffs last night, San Antonio beat Oklahoma City 118-91. The series is tied 3-3. In Major League Baseball Thursday, the Cubs beat the Pirates 7-2. The White Sox beat the Twins 6-2. In Midwest League Baseball, the Colonels lost to Quad Cities 12-1. 88.3 weather, partly sunny today, mostly cloudy tonight and tomorrow. A high today of 84, a low tonight of 62, a high tomorrow around 80. Right now, partly cloudy skies and 56 degrees. I'm George Dorman on 88.3 KCCK.

0: with news, blues, and all that jazz. 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That's Jane Bennett and Makeke, taken from the disc of the same name, the debut release for Jane with this band out of Cuba. And that was one of her originals there called Papinho. Jane Bennett on soprano sax. It was Dami Ocena on the vocals, Magdalena Sivigne on the percussion, Yusa on the bass and the vocals, and Danae Olano on the piano, Celia Jimenez on the bass, and Yissi Garcia on the drums. Today is the birthday of Yissi Garcia, a composer, drummer, one of the most powerful artists of the new generation of Cuban musicians, considered one of our country's most dynamic and innovative musicians, who defies a genre and tradition with every funky groove, quickly become an iconic figure of female percussion in Cuba and beyond. She's performed with the likes of Dave Matthews and Esperanza Spalding, among others. They're part of Makeke. Now, I think that band has been going about a decade now out of Cuba with Jane Bennett. And we started off the set with George Coleman from his very first release, With Strings. In fact, George Coleman With Strings was the name of this release from last fall, our featured album for October. And there with a version of Moment to Moment, that old tune from Henry Mancini. Also with... David Hazeltine on piano, John Weber bass, Joe Farnsworth on the drums, Bill Dobbins, the arranger and conductor there for George Coleman. Going to turn to one next from Dave Brubeck in the quartet. Today is the birthday of Eugene Wright, the bass player, who was born on this date in 1923, lived to the age of 97. He was nicknamed the Senator. He was an agile soloist with a steady sense of rhythm, best known for being an integral member of the legendary Dave Brubeck Quartet from the late 50s into the 60s. Following his emergence as a reliable touring musician in the 40s, he gained fame with Brubeck, appearing in the pianist's pivotal classic Time Out back in 1959. Along with his work with Brubeck, he released his own 1962 album, The Right Groove, and also worked with such luminaries as Buddy DeFranco, Cal Jader, Monty Alexander, and others. Also a respected educator who, for a time, headed both the jazz department at the University of Cincinnati and the International Society of Bassists. It is Eugene Wright, featured with the Dave Brubeck Quartet from Time Out, coming up next.
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0: All that jazz from Kirkwood Community College, 88.3 KCCK. That's the Paul Keller Orchestra from Thank You Notes, the music of Greg Hill. Greg, the very prolific composer out of Lansing, Michigan, there with his tune called Jair's Latin Tune, as arranged by Paul Keller. The solo is there with James Hughes on alto and Adam Mosley on the piano. Carol Sloan ahead of that, doing a version of Ellington's Cottontail from I Never Went Away, high note release for Miss Sloan from back in 2001. Norman Simmons on hand doing the piano and arranging work. Bill Easley also in there on the clarinet. Paul Boldenbeck on the guitar. Steve Laspina on the bass. And Kenny Washington on the drums. More work from Mr. Washington on his 68th birthday today. And the Dave Brubeck Quartet at the start with Brubeck's Three to Get Ready from the classic Time Out release of 1959. The bassist, Eugene Wright, longtime member of the Brubeck Quartet, born in the state back in 1923, lived at the age of 97. Joining Dave and Paul Desmond and Joe Morello on that classic. Ever hear a great song on KCCK and miss the title? Well, KCCK's playlist is posted on our website, updated every few minutes and fully searchable. 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Have some work from Hilton Ruiz on his birth date coming up. First off, some news with George Dorman.
1: Thank you, Bob. Despite continued fighting, the U.S. says a deal to end the Iran war is progressing. There are reports that U.S. and Iranian negotiators have reached a tentative agreement to extend the current ceasefire by 60 days. But Ali Vaez, director of the Iran Project at the International Crisis Group, says he doubts that a two-month extension will lead to an agreement to end the war.
2: Let's be honest. It took 2.5 years, about 10 years ago, to negotiate a nuclear deal with Iran. Now, with issues being so much more complicated, with trust being so much lower than was the case in the past, it is unrealistic and too ambitious to have a deal in a 60-day window.
1: Baez says part of the deal has to be no more war in Lebanon, but Israel says it wants to continue its invasion of Lebanon and its attacks on Hezbollah. Louisiana's House of Representatives has approved a new congressional map with one less Democratic district. Black lawmakers like Democratic Representative Denise Marcel say the new map is a disappointment.
3: It's frustrating to be here during this time. It's like we're going backwards, and I'm really frustrated.
1: The vote came 1 month after the U.S. Supreme Court struck down the state's prior map, which had two majority black districts. Louisiana's new map, which now goes to the state Senate for approval, keeps a single majority black district in place. Five Republican candidates for governor of Iowa are making a final push for support before Tuesday's primary election. One of them, Adam Steen, was campaigning in northwest Iowa yesterday. Iowa Public Radio's Sheila Brummer reports.
4: Adam Steen says with his experience in business and as head of Iowa's Department of Administrative Services, he's ready to hit the ground running if elected governor.
5: So you're looking at somebody who will come to the table with solutions. Because I've been there. I've done that. I do my research. I understand what needs to be done.
4: Steen told a small group who attended a campaign event at the Blue Bunny Ice Cream Parlor in Lamar's his campaign needs prayers, votes, and donations. He says the government spends too much and screws things up. Plus, Iowa needs to focus on vocational education, and families should spend more quality time together. The other GOP candidates are Eddie Andrews, Randy Feenstra, Zach Lane, and Brad Sherman. The winner will face Democrat Rob Sand in the November election. I'm Sheila Brummer, IPR News.
1: Two Republican candidates are vying to be their party's pick for the first district congressional race. Representative Marionette Miller-Meeks is running for her fourth term with an endorsement from President Trump. She's running against David Pouch, a marketing consultant from Davenport. Pouch is a self-described MAGA Republican. He says he wants to reduce taxes and protect families, and Pouch says schools should not recognize different gender identities.
6: There are only two genders, two biological genders. And when you start giving children and teachers in the school the opportunity to influence them and tell them otherwise, you put your kids in danger.
1: Pouch lost to Miller-Meeks in the 2024 Republican primary. In a statement, Miller-Meeks looked ahead to a possible third straight race against Democrat Christina Bohannon.

0: but also being honest about what we're still learning based on the emerging research.
1: Van Loo says the plan is to update the website with new and current information. In sports, Ian Happ homered for the second consecutive game, and the Cubs handed Paul Skeens his third straight loss with a 7-2 win over the Pirates. The win came one night after the Cubs ended a 10-game losing streak. Skeens lost despite striking out 10 batters in 5 1/3 innings. In other Major League action, the White Sox beat the Twins 6-2. In Midwest League Baseball, the Colonels lost to Quad Cities 12-1. In the NBA playoffs last night, the Spurs beat the Thunder 118-91. The series is tied at 3 games each. 88.3 weather, partly sunny today with a high of 84. Tonight, mostly cloudy with an overnight low of 62. Tomorrow, mostly cloudy with a high around 80. Sunday, partly sunny with a high of 82. Right now, 59 degrees with partly cloudy skies. I'm George Dorman on 88.3 KCCK.

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Work from pianist Hilton Ruiz there on his birthday today. Born in New York City on this date, going back to, 1952. Lived at the age of 54, a musician of uncommon versatility, shuttling seamlessly between the complex improvisations of the avant-garde and the relentless rhythms of the Afro-Cuban music. He was born on this date. 1952, he was a child prodigy, performed at Carnegie Hall when he was just 8 years old. In addition to classical studies, he explored jazz under the tutelage of the legendary Mary Lou Williams. And while he was in his teens, he backed everyone from Freddie Hubbard to Joe Henderson, vaulted to global renown in 1973. When he joined the famously eclectic saxophonist and flautist, Rahsaan Roland Kirk would spend 4 years with him and then toured Egypt and India with Clark Terry. And then returning to New York City, a first call sideman for acts including Betty Carter, Abby Lincoln, Chico Freeman, also founded his own group, a continuing and headlining career that began with the 1975 release on Steeplechase. There from the release, Moment's Notice, recorded for Novus Records, this one coming out in 1991, a version there of John Coltrane's Moment's Notice. George Coleman, Kenny Garrett, Hilton Ruiz himself, and Steve Berrios doing the solo work on that one for Hilton Ruiz on his birthday today. We've got that new one from Blue Moods doing the music of Miles Davis coming up this hour. Also Chris Potter, the great saxophonist, on his new work in just a bit as well. We start off with some work from Duke Ellington. He was recording on this date back in 1959, the first of 3 days of recording sessions for what was his very first film score, undertaken at the urging of the film's director, Otto Preminger, Anatomy of a Murder. Very orchestral settings, soloists including Cat Anderson, Clark Terry, Johnny Hodges, Harry Carney, and others. That great film starring James Stewart, Lee Remick, George C. Scott, Ben Gazzara, I think Joseph Welch, which also a part of that. Again, Otto Preminger directing Duke Ellington and the original motion picture soundtrack of Anatomy of Murder. And this one recorded on this date in 1959, main title and Anatomy of a Murder on KCCK.

0: 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Iowa's Jazz Station, 88.3 KCCK. That's Blue Moods from Directions and Expressions, the newest release for the band. This time around, focusing on the compositions of Miles Davis, including Jeanerique in this instance. Diego Rivera featured on the soprano sax there with Boris Kozlov on the bass, Art Hirahara on the piano, Ben Galise on the vibes, and drummer Vinny Sparazza making up that edition of Blue Moods. Tony Bennett and Diana Krall with Bill Charlap Trio before that from Love Is Here to Stay from back in 2018, a version of the Gershwin's Somebody Loves Me. Again with Tony and Diana doing the vocal work. Bill Charlap on the piano, Peter Washington on the bass, and Kenny Washington on the drums, a trio that's been together a good couple decades now. Today, the 68th birthday of drummer Kenny Washington. And Duke Ellington at the start with a main title, and Anatomy of a Murder. I think that tune, also known as I'm Gonna Go Fishing, if I remember right, that recorded on this date back in 1959, the first day of 3 days of recording sessions for Duke, and the soundtrack to Anatomy of a Murder, the great Otto Preminger film. KCCK is Iowa's Jazz Station, locally owned and operated and always commercial-free, thanks to the generous support of the people who donate to keep jazz alive, such as DJ and Abby Smith. Without federal funding, we now rely 100% on our local community to keep KCCK shows and events alive. 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Got the recent work from guitarist Al Bear on the way next after news with George Dorman.
1: Bob, Vice President J.D. Vance says the U.S. and Iran are very close to finalizing a 60-day memorandum of understanding to extend their ceasefire. It reportedly would extend the ceasefire agreed to in April to allow talks on Iran's nuclear enrichment program, U.S. sanctions, and reopening the Strait of Hormuz. Vance says it's difficult to say if or when President Trump would sign the agreement. Former Attorney General Pam Bondi is scheduled to testify before House lawmakers today in a closed-door hearing over her handling of the Jeffrey Epstein files. The Republican-led House Oversight Committee subpoenaed Bondi to discuss her role in overseeing the Department of Justice's release of millions of documents related to the convicted sex offender. Survivors and Democrats have criticized Bondi's handling and release of the Epstein files. A federal judge has declined to temporarily block President Trump's executive order that calls for restricting voting by mail. The ruling, released by a Trump-nominated judge, leaves in place for now an order that tests the limits of Trump's power under the Constitution. Trump himself voted by mail in Florida in March. The Cedar Rapids City Council has given the go-ahead to drill an aquifer storage and recovery well, a deep underground reservoir that would allow the city to bank treated drinking water when demand is low and draw it back when it's needed most. The $12 to $14 million project would be built at the city's Northwest Water Treatment Plant off Ellis Road and Highway 100, with completion expected in late 2029 or early 2030. The city has received a $1.3 million grant from Google to support the project. The tech giant continues work on its data center on the city's southwest side, which is estimated to use between 12 and 14 million gallons of water per day for cooling. A piece of railroad history will be rolling through Iowa to help celebrate America's 250th anniversary. Union Pacific's Big Boy is the world's largest operating steam locomotive. It was built in 1941 and renovated and returned to service in 2019. The train will be on display in Omaha tomorrow before traveling through Iowa. Scheduled whistle stops include Tama and Belle Plaine Monday. In sports, in the NBA playoffs last night, San Antonio beat Oklahoma City 118-91. The series is tied 3-3. In Thursday's Major League Baseball action, the Cubs beat the Pirates 7-2. The White Sox beat the Twins 6-2. In minor league baseball, Quad Cities beat the Colonels 12-1. 88.3 weather, partly sunny today, a high of 84. Mostly cloudy tonight, a low of 62. Mostly cloudy tomorrow, Saturday's high around 80. Right now, with partly cloudy skies, 61 degrees. I'm George Dorman on 88.3 KCCK.

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Guitarist Al Bear there from Eclecticity, one that came out in the summer of last year on Alfie Records. Nice one called The Long Haul for percussion, or a guitarist Al Bear, I should say. Phil Noy, nice work on the tenor sax on that one as well. What's new this week in the movies, and is it worth seeing? Well, you can join Hollis Monroe, along with his co-hosts Monica Ron, Phil, and Scott, for a weekly look at what's good and what's not so good in streaming and at the theater on KCCK's Talking Pictures. 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From Iowa's Jazz Station, you'll hear Denny Lynch also sitting in this week's edition, if you go to that podcast. Here's some more work from the pianist Hilton Ruiz now on his birthday, born 1952 in New York City on this date, lived at the age of 54. Here featured with percussionist Babatunde Lee. This goes back to his 2000 release, March of the Jazz Gorillas, and also features, Richard Howell, who is a saxophonist but also does the lead vocals on this one, a tribute to Leon Thomas. The Creator Has a Master Plan on KCCK.

0: All That Jazz from Kirkwood Community College, 88.3 KCCK. That is saxophonist Chris Potter from his new project, Alive with Ghosts Today. All this music inspired by the life and times of the abolitionist John Brown. This piece called This Earth Would Have No Charms for Me, with Chris featured on tenor and soprano sax on this release. Bill Frisell featured prominently on the guitar. Also, Bernice Travis on the bass, Nate Smith on the drums, Rain Moore on the clarinet, Sarah Caswell on the violin among the players, with Chris Potter on his latest for Edition Records. And Babatunde Lee at the start with a version of The Creator Has a Master Plan from March of the Jazz Gorillas from back in 2000. The pianist feature there, Hilton Ruiz, born on the state back in 1952. Get the first word on new jazz releases along with KCCK programs and events when you subscribe to our email newsletter. 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Can hear some work from trombonist Wycliffe Gordon on his birthday coming up after news with George Dorman.
1: Thank you, Bob. U.S. officials say the U.S. and Iran have reached a tentative agreement to open the Strait of Hormuz and start nuclear talks. President Trump still needs to give his approval, however, and the situation in the region remains tense. Former Attorney General Pam Bondi will appear today before the House Oversight Committee behind closed doors amid an ongoing probe into the Epstein files. It will give lawmakers an opportunity to press Bondi for details on how the Trump administration has handled the Epstein files, as well as the prison sentence of Epstein's former girlfriend Ghislaine Maxwell. The Bureau of Engraving and Printing has plans to potentially print a commemorative $250 bill with the image of President Trump to mark the country's 250th anniversary. But U.S. law prohibits living persons from appearing on currency, meaning any exception would require congressional approval. The former superintendent of Iowa's largest school district is set to learn today how long he'll spend in prison after he was convicted of falsely claiming to be a U.S. citizen and illegally possessing firearms. Ian Roberts, originally from Guyana, pleaded guilty in January. His lawyers proposed probation to facilitate his removal from the U.S. Prosecutors have recommended a 37-month sentence. Mason City is hosting mountain biking newbies, thrill seekers, and spectators at its first annual Prairie Rock Trails Bike Fest this weekend. The three-day event begins with a ribbon cutting today for a new destination bike park. Lindsay James is the executive director of Visit Mason City. She says the community's investment in outdoor recreation builds on its reputation as a tourist destination.
2: We're known for our arts and culture, our phenomenal architecture, our musical heritage, but outdoor recreation is something that makes Mason City very unique as well. And there's nothing like this bike park in the state of Iowa.
1: James says the bike park includes pump tracks and technical features. It also connects to a network of single-track mountain biking trails. The International Mountain Bicycling Association has designated Mason City as a 2026 trail town. On Wall Street, the Dow is up another 167 points at 50,835. The NASDAQ is up 150 points. The S&P 500 up almost 32 points. 88.3 weather, partly sunny today with a high of 84. Tonight, mostly cloudy with an overnight low of 62. Tomorrow, mostly cloudy with a high around 80. Sunday, partly sunny with a high of 82. Right now, 64 degrees with partly cloudy skies. The normal high today is 76, the record high 99 set in 1934. I'm George Dorman on 88.3 KCCK.

50 years of all that jazz from Kirkwood Community College, 88.3 KCCK, Cedar Rapids and Iowa City, streaming worldwide on the KCCK mobile app and at kcck.org. That is Wycliffe Gordon there from an early work of his as a leader from back in 2000. This one came out for Nagel Higher Records called The Search, and that was one of his originals called Cheeky, with Wycliffe on the trombone. I was playing a bit of tuba and didgeridoo on this release. Marcus Printup on the trumpet there. It was, let me see for that tune, Walter Blanding Jr. also on tenor sax, Ted Nash on alto and flute, Eric Reed doing the piano work there with Rodney Whitaker on the bass, and Winard Harper on the drums, some of his colleagues from the Jazz at Lincoln Center Orchestra. Wycliffe Gordon is a birthday artist turning 59 years old today. Got his start with Wynton Marsalis and the Jazz at Lincoln Center Orchestra. And he has also played with many jazz luminaries over the years, Dizzy Gillespie, Joe Henderson, Branford Marsalis, Lionel Hampton, Tommy Flanagan, Shirley Horn, known as Pinecone, the nickname he got while he was working with the Jazz Lincoln Center Orchestra, as he grew up in the piney woods of Georgia. Of course, he's done a lot of work on his own, been around the Iowa City Cedar Rapids area several times over the years as well. Wycliffe Gordon featured there on his birthday today. Going to hear from Audrey Ochoa from her new one coming up this hour. We've got Kate Wyatt and her trio out of Toronto, Billy Childs, Sharon Minamoto, among the things we have going for this hour. First off this hour, it is work from Marcus Miller. This is from his 2012 release, Renaissance, a work here that also includes Bobby Sparks on the clavinet and organ, Adam Rogers on the guitar, Alex Hahn on alto sax, Luis Cato on drums, Sean Jones in here on the trumpet on Sean's birthday today, here with Marcus Miller on his piece called Mr. Clean on KCCK.

Jazz Oasis in High Definition. Iowa's Jazz Station, 88.3 KCCK, trombonist Audrey Ochoa with one of her originals, Maintenance Phase, from that new release we've been featuring over the last month or so, The Sorceress, out for Chronograph Records in Toronto. Also featuring Chris Andrew on the piano and Jeremiah McDade, the tenor soloist there for Audrey. Javon Jackson and Nicole Zoraitis together before that on Javon's new CD, Jackson Plays Dylan, the music of Bob Dylan, there with a great version of Forever Young. And Marcus Miller got us into that set from the 2012 release, Mr. Clean, that from his release, Renaissance. That featured the trumpet work of Sean Jones, great trumpeter who is a birthday artist, turning 48 years old today, started recording on his own back in 2004. He gained wider acclaim with the Jazz Lincoln Center Orchestra when he first chair trumpeter for them for several seasons, along with teaching at the Oberlin Conservatory, Berklee College of Music, and the Peabody Institute at Johns Hopkins. He's recorded and worked with Gerald Wilson's Orchestra, Diane Reeves, Emmett Cohen, Dr. Lonnie Smith, Frank Foster, Joe Lovano, among many other things that Sean Jones has been up to in his career so far. KCCK brings more of the great jazz on the radio. Our jazz education programs serve over 6,000 students a year from preschool through college, and that's because of the generous support of our donors like Sandra McIntosh, if that's possible. Play it forward and donate now at kcck.org. Got a partly sunny day ahead today with a high of 84. Tonight, mostly cloudy skies. Overnight with a low of 62. Tomorrow should be mostly cloudy with a high of 80. And we'll finish up the weekend Sunday with a partly sunny sky and highs in the lower 80s. For now, we're at 66, Jazz 88.3 KCCK with the Kate Wyatt Trio out of Toronto. This is from Murmurations, one that she put out last fall with her trio of Adrian Vidotti on the bass, Louis Vincent Hamel on the drums. A nice version here of Kurt Vile's Mack the Knife on KCCK.

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Saxophonist Jim Snidero on his birthday today, turning 68 years old today. He went to the University of North Texas, performed with the famed 1 o'clock lab band down there. Moved to New York City in 1981, studied with Dave Liebman, recorded and toured with Jack McDuff for a couple of years in the early 80s, joined Toshiko Akiyoshi's Jazz Orchestra in 1983, and was a working member of Frank Sinatra's band starting in the early 40s, about 4 years. He was also part of Eddie Palmieri's band beginning in 1994. He's performed with the Frank West Sextet, a couple of years with the Mingus Big Band, actually about 4 years with the Mingus Big Band. Walt Weisskopf for about 9 years. He's worked as a sideman as well for David Hazeltine, David Murray, Mike Ledun, Conrad Herwig, Brian Lynch, Jim Rotundi. In 1984, formed his own quintet, which he has been leading ever since. That was from a release called Far, Far Away from 2023, featuring special guest Kurt Rosenwinkel on a tune called Pat, a reference to a guitarist Pat Martino. Also with Orrin Evans on piano, Peter Washington on the bass, and drummer Joe Farnsworth there with Jim Snidero on his birthday today. Started off with the Kate Wyatt Trio from Murmurations and their take on Mac the Knife. 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There will be tasty food and live entertainment featuring Grammy Award-winning harmonica virtuoso Howard Levy, a founding member of Bela Fleck's Flecktones. Proceeds benefit the Jazz Festival. Reservations at summerofthearts.org. This week on the Jazz Corner of the World, Craig plays a fresh batch of other artists' recordings that pay homage to the late Miles Davis and his music. We just celebrated Miles' centennial birthday this week. We'll hear some fabulous music from the likes of Buster Williams, Gary Bartz, Cassandra Wilson, Randy Brecker, Dave Liebman, Humberto Ramirez, Al Foster, Wallace Roney, and many others on the Jazz Corner of the World with Craig tomorrow at noon and Monday night at 6 on Jazz 88.3 KCCK. Well, here is yet another birthday artist we're featuring today, Freddie Redd. Certainly not a household name in jazz, but bebop and hard bop pianist, composer, bandleader, self-taught. He was a deft soloist with an inventive left hand, capable of creating chords and counter-melodies simultaneously, was widely celebrated. Though he was established as a bandleader and sideman from the mid-50s on, he is best known for composing the music to Jack Gelber's The Connection, which was an off-Broadway play staged by the Living Theater, depicting the lives of heroin-addicted jazz musicians. He appeared as one in the production as well. 1960 Blue Note album, The Music from The Connection, among the label's most iconic titles. He left Blue Note and then spent decades roaming and playing around the globe, but recorded infrequently. During the 70s, he released just a couple discs, moved to California in the late 70s, and led dates for Interplay Records for a couple of discs as well. Here we find Freddie Redd from The Music from The Connection. He and his quartet, including Michael Matos on the bass, Larry Ritchie on the drums, and Jackie McLean on the alto sax. This one recorded in February of 1960, and this is one of Freddie's tunes called Wigglin' on KCCK.

All That Jazz from Kirkwood Community College, 88.3 KCCK. That's the newest from Billy Childs, Triumvirate, the name of his new release on from Mac Avenue Records, a version there of the old standard Lazy Afternoon, with Matt Penman on the bass and Ari Hoenig on the drums for Billy Childs there. Samara Joy ahead of that from her self-titled debut release from back in 2021, a version there of Maddie Melnick's Let's Dream in the Moonlight, with Pasquale Grasso featured on the guitar on that one, Ari Rowland on the bass, and more work there from drummer Kenny Washington on his 68th birthday today. And we started off the set with Freddie Redd and his quartet featuring Jackie McLean on the alto sax, a thing recorded back in 1960. The music that he did for the stage play The Connection. We heard his tune called Wigglin', Mr. Redd born on the state back in 1928, living to the age of 92. KCCK's online store is a place where every purchase supports Iowa's Jazz Station. 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Get Hollis in here next with your jazz, and in the midday hours, your Jazz Master's on the way in the noon hour. One more culture crawl for you as well, coming up about a half hour at 10:30 this morning. Here's Lynn Ariel to take me out today, another birthday artist we're featuring today. Ms. Ariel, the native of Milwaukee, is turning 69 years old today, composer, bandleader, educator, professor of jazz studies, and director of small ensembles at the University of North Florida, down in Florida. She came on the scene, I think, originally back in 1994, her debut release, and I think has done, ever since. I think she was just a year or so ago, she released another disc. This one going back to her 2003 release called Arise, her trio that year with Jay Anderson on the bass and Steve Davis on the drums. Here doing a nice version of Bill Withers' Lean on Me on KCCK.

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Sharon Minamoto from her new Cellar music release for 2026. The piece, well, it's called Goodbye Strawberry Hill, the name of her new disc, and from it, that's Captive Voyage. She's a composer and arranger for the album as well, and Sharon featured there on the piano, joined by John Bentley on tenor sax, Darren Ratke on the bass, Bernie Arai on drums, and Hachiku. Good morning. I'm Hollis Monroe. Happy Friday, everybody. I'm so glad you could be here. Hope you've had a wonderful week. Hope you're looking forward to just a splendid weekend as well. We've got a lot of good stuff coming up for you this morning. Coming up in a little bit, Ray Oviedo, Slight Accent, his brand new release for 2026. Also, Culture Crawl with Mr. Dennis Green. And we're starting off with a birthday celebration. First, a quick look at the KCCK concert calendar for this weekend. Tonight, well, the Friday night concert series tonight, Clear Creek Amana and City High Jazz Bands, 6:30 p.m. on the Ped Ball stage in Iowa City. Terrell Stafford and Tim Warfield, they're wrapping up their celebration of jazz for Miles. Happy birthday, Miles, at Jazz St. Louis tonight. Head north, Robert Glasper, OG Acoustic Piano Trio, will be at the Dakota in Minneapolis tonight. Tomorrow evening, you can catch the Steve Grismore Trio at the Black Angel in Iowa City. Also, Robert Glasper, OG Acoustic Piano Trio, at the City Winery in St. Louis. And Sunday, you can catch the Tanya English Band, 4 p.m., at House Divided Brewery in Ely. And KCCK's concert calendar, well, we list jazz and blues events in Iowa as well as major Midwest cities. When you're in the mood for live music, around town or on the road, visit the concert calendar under the events tab at kcck.org. We're going to kick it off remembering Hilton Ruiz on his birthday. Born on this date in 1952, leaving us in 2006. If there was a pianist who personified the term Latin jazz, it would have to be Hilton Ruiz. His knowledge, his ability, his technical skill, and all sorts of genres, bop, blues, stride, avant-garde. He also had an innate talent for Afro-Cuban montuno, and he was able to fuse the genres into a unique style all his own. Here he is with his quartet. Hilton at the piano keyboard, joining him Major Holly on the bass, Ed Blackwell on the drums, Ray Barreto on congas, Steve Berrios, additional Latin percussion here for you as well. Kick it off your morning remembering Hilton Ruiz with A Night in Tunisia.

Your Jazz Oasis in High Definition, Iowa's Jazz Station, 88.3 KCCK. As promised, a new Rhythmus Records release for 2026 from guitarist-composer Ray Oviedo. Slight Accent, the name of the new album. That's an old favorite. Slow Hot Wind, recorded some time ago, featuring Ray on the guitar and keyboards. That was the late, great Toots Thielemans on harmonica, David K. Matthews on the piano solo, Mark Van Wangingen on the bass, Peter Michael Escovedo on percussion, Phil Hawkins on the drums. And we began with a salute to the birthday of pianist Hilton Ruiz, born on this date in 1952, left us early at the age of 54 in 2006. From his 1989 stash release, Cross Currents, we heard A Night in Tunisia, Hilton Ruiz at the piano, Major Holly on the bass and kind of vocal as usual, Ed Blackwell on drums, Ray Barreto sitting in on congas, Steve Berrios adding Latin percussion, and in the middle from 1958, Savina from Savina and All That Gentle Jazz, Too Marvelous for Words. When you give money to KCCK, you guarantee the future of jazz in our community. 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Well, we'll see partly sunny skies today, warming with a high of 84 degrees. Tonight, mostly cloudy at an overnight low of 62. Tomorrow, mostly sunny and a high of around 80. Sunday, partly sunny with a high of 82. Monday, we welcome June, mostly sunny with a high of 86. And Tuesday, mostly sunny with a high of 84 degrees. The record high today, well, we hit 99 on this date back in 1934. Normal average high is around 76 degrees. Right now, partly cloudy skies, 71 degrees outside our studios here on the Kirkwood Community College.

0: blues, news, and all that jazz. 88.3 KCCK, also at 106.9 FM in Iowa City, Coralville, and North Liberty. Jane Bonnet and Makeke from their 2016 Linus Entertainment release Odara. Tres Golpes by Legua, three knocks for Legua. Jane Bonnet on flute, Dene Olano. Keyboards, Celia Jimenez on the bass, Madeline Savigna on percussion, Elizabeth Rodriguez on the violin, lots of folks doing vocals, and on the drums, YC Garcia, wishing her a happy 39th birthday today to drummer YC Garcia. Just before that, the Jeff Hamilton Organ Trio, Jeff Hamilton on drums, Akiko Suruga on organ, Steve Kowalczyk on the bass from their album Coast to Coast. So Sorry, Please.
1: Hi, it's KCCK's Culture Crawl. I'm Dennis Green, and my guest today is Dr. Evelyn Carter, author, social psychologist, actress, whose book is entitled Was That Racist? And you're going to be in Iowa to do a couple of events surrounding that. I should say off the top that you have an Iowa connection. Your
2: yes.
1: family is from Cedar Rapids. Your mom, Ann Harris Carter, just started a new job
2: yes.
1: at the African American
2: yes.
1: Museum.
2: Yep, as the executive director, very
1: yes.
2: excited.
1: And your grandparents, Percy and Lilia Harris, who are legendary Cedar Rapids community leaders that I had a chance to spend some time with in their later years. So you live in California, but your Iowa connections are strong.
2: Yes, I love the Midwest.
1: Before we start talking specifically about the book, just tell me a little bit about your school and career journey and what led you into the field that you practice in.
2: Yeah, so the path that led me to this career actually began with plastic surgery. So I originally wanted to be a dentist. And then when I hit high school, I decided that I was going to become a plastic surgeon. And I went to undergrad and I was very much committed to this idea of being a plastic surgeon. In fact, my email address that I used for my applications was ERC, my initials, MD to be at AOL.com, sign of the times. And I was in the courses that were prerequisites for medical school, right? General chemistry, calculus, organic chemistry. And I was just like sloughing my way through. Oh my goodness. And I basically, through the guidance of a very good college counselor, decided to change my major so that I could maintain the pre-med coursework, but get some relief from my schedule elsewhere. And they said, you seem to enjoy science. And so have you considered social sciences? And it was either psychology or sociology or anthropology. And intro to psychology happened to have an opening that upcoming quarter. And so I registered for that, realized that I should have been a psychologist all along, and fell in love with the idea that I could do research to understand the way that people's groups and identities influence the way that they saw the world around them. And so through that, I became a research assistant. I got involved in leading the studies that I had participated in as an undergraduate in that intro class, and basically realized that I wanted to get my PhD instead of my MD. And that really was what catapulted me on this path toward doing research on how people decide what counts as racial bias and how they have conversations about it, leading workshops for executives and managers and individual contributors who are trying to figure out how to create and sustain an inclusive culture at work. But yeah, a lot of it boiled down to the influence of a very good college counselor at Northwestern University.
1: It always comes down to a great teacher somewhere along the line, doesn't
2: yes,
1: it?
2: Yes. And as I think back to my trajectory, it really is punctuated by these moments of having incredible mentors and faculty members and counselors who saw things in me that I didn't even understand at the time, and being able to say, I'm noticing that your eyes light up when you talk about this thing, or when you do this, or you are really good at connecting with people in this way, and them helping set the lily pad in front of me that would be the thing that got me to the next stage of my career. So yeah, this is part of the reason why mentorship is so important to me, because that ability to really see in someone the truest things about who they are and what excites them, and then help them bring that to fruition is something that I don't take lightly at all.
3: You obviously had great mentors who helped you along the way, but as a black woman, you also encountered significant barriers, I'm certain, which had to have been a contributing factor into your career choice. So talk about that for just a little bit.
2: So yes, I am a black woman, and I was actually just did a LinkedIn post today talking about one of those experiences. So I love leading workshops, and I've done that for several years. And after I led one in particular, there was a faculty member who had attended, and he came up to me and he was like, he was very laudatory. You're great. This is fantastic. You're such a good presenter. He said, I just can't help but feel like you'd be even more effective if you were an older white man. And
3: Oh no.
2: I have a mug that says, be careful or you will end up in my book. And he did not end up in this book, but there is a second one brewing, and everybody has an opportunity to be a story in my book, and he will end up in there. But I think in his own twisted way, this was a Hispanic man who had seen some things and lived through some things. And I want to believe that he thought he was being helpful, right? That he was saying like, ugh, racism sucks and sexism sucks. And it would have been so much like, but the way that he said it just reinforced those same things that he was, I think, trying to speak against, right? But the thing that really propelled me to write this book and really to do the research that I did is because of my early experiences in those pre-med classes. So I went to a predominantly white institution, right? Northwestern University has never been mistaken for a historically black college university. The population of black students was quite low when I was there. It still is the case today. And it was even lower in those pre-med courses, right? And there were all of these signals that it was unlikely that I was going to be successful in those classes. And I remember starting to have panic attacks, which I didn't know that's what they were at the time, but they were panic attacks. I went to the student health center to seek counseling, and they told me that I likely had test anxiety. And so they said, Evelyn, think about how you can calm yourself down before tests. So create a playlist of soothing music, give yourself a treat like chocolate, right? They gave me all of these tools. And when the summer before I went to grad school, read Claude Steele's book, Whistling Vivaldi. Claude Steele is my academic grandfather, so he's the advisor of my graduate advisor. And I read his book in which he talks about stereotype threat. And stereotype threat is the fear of confirming or being seen to confirm negative stereotypes about your group. The easiest way to think about stereotype threat is if you are a member of a group that is negatively stereotyped, whether you believe that stereotype or not, you know that is how people in the world might evaluate you. And that adds an extra weight on your shoulders that people who don't face that stereotype don't have. And that weight makes it difficult for you to perform at your best. And I realized that I had been experiencing stereotype threat in my pre-med coursework. It wasn't test anxiety. It was the anxiety that I was feeling as a young black girl who was one of a few chocolate drops in a sea of vanilla, and worrying that I was carrying the weight of my race and my gender and my family history in with me every single time I sat down in that classroom. And so, to me, part of being a researcher, part of being somebody who studies things like how to create more inclusive environments, things like how to foster belonging when you are underrepresented, part of that responsibility is not just writing articles that are going to go into academic journals behind paywalls that has jargon that few people, even academics, even understand. Part of it is figuring out how do I write this in a way that's accessible for the everyday consumer, the student like me who doesn't need chocolate to get through their exam. They need their professor to signal to them that it's not about whether you are a woman or a man or black or white or what have you, that is going to influence how you proceed in this class. It's about the skills that you cultivate over time. It's about the diligence that you show. It's about the community that you find as you're studying together, right?
3: And you make a great point, too, that if you truly want to affect change and have an effect on people, you can write all the scholarly articles in the world, but what you really need to do is get something out to where people can grok it, can understand it.
2: And absolutely.
3: I said before we rolled tape that I thank you for this book, that you obviously wrote it for me.
2: Because exactly for you.
3: As a white man whose main job is working for an organization that promotes and protects historic African-American music, jazz, I have a lot of imposter syndrome as to, am I doing this right?
2: Yeah.
3: And so I'm very anxious to read the book and see what's going right and where I can improve. You already told me, but I'm just say it on tape. Who is this book for?
2: So people ask me this all the time, and I tell them that this book is for white people and anyone who interacts with white people. A funny anecdote is that I was at an event a few months ago, and the organizers had ordered a number of my books, which I love a good bulk order, and there were some left over. And so I was walking around the event, handing books out to people, right? Free book, woohoo! And there was a Black woman who was there, and she kind of looked at me and she was like, girl, isn't this book just for white people? And I was like, and let me tell you why. So if you are a white person, I want you to read my book and be able to see yourself in the pages in some way, shape, or form, right? Maybe you were the person that was saying the kinds of things that I label as microaggressions or as overt racism. Maybe you are married to that person, or they're your family member, your mom, your dad, your grandparents, what have you. Maybe you are someone that interacts with folks who share those beliefs, and you are trying to figure out how you can have a conversation that really drives forward the theme of anti-racism and inclusion for them, right? So that's what I think white people will get out of the book. But if you are not a white person, our world is still built in such a way where whiteness is the dominant kind of group, the dominant way that you have to align to yourself in order to get power in most settings, right? And that's very draining. And I think in the same way that I didn't know that I was experiencing stereotype threat, I want people who are not white, and those who are white, but people who are not white especially, to read my book and say, oh, that's why they were acting that way. It's not that I needed to do something different. It's not that I am wrong. It's that the way that racism proceeds it unfolds in such a manner that is nuanced, that is layered, that can sometimes be subtle. And I want to give them the language to understand how that shows up. And so my hope is that it is a guidebook for people who want to understand how bias shows up and how to combat it. And that it's also a little bit of a manual, or like a kind of a thing to see under the hood for folks of color to be like, oh, okay, I get it now. And to take some of the stress off of their shoulders, trying to interpret all of the things that happen when you are a person of color in this world experiencing racism.
3: The book is Was That Racist? By Dr. Evelyn Carter, appearing in Iowa City on the 9th of June and in Cedar Rapids on June 11th. Evelyn, if people want to find out more about the book, they want to sign up for your email list, check out your social presence, how do they do that?
2: Yeah, so the best way to do that is on my website, which is evelynrcarter.com. That's where I have if you've got like research nerds out there who want to read all of my academic papers, they're there. Any of the popular press articles I've written are there as well. I've got videos. I've got lots of stuff on my website. And that's also where you can subscribe to my newsletter, which is called hashtag There's a Study for That, where I include a short essay that is musings on pop culture, research, and identity. And then, of course, lots of information about my favorite studies, of which there are many. So evelynrcarter.com is the starting ground. And then from there, choose your own adventure.
3: Looking forward to seeing you when you're in Iowa, Evelyn. Yes. Thanks so much for talking with me today. And good luck with this project and the future projects, too.
2: Thank you for having me.
1: 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Our producer is Lydia Kilgore. The Culture Crawl theme is composed by Vivian Chandley and performed by Vivian, Anna Cook, Sam Ross, and Farron Johnson. I'm Dennis Green, and I'll talk to you later.

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Jazz 88.3 KCCK from our featured album for May of 2026. Chick Corea from Forever Yours, the farewell performance live. The Chick there with his own Armando's Rumba. And we kick off things wishing a happy birthday to Alto man Jim Snidero. Jim Snidero turning 68 years young today from his 1996 Double Time Records release, Standards Plus. We heard Bluesville. Jim Snidero on alto sax, joined by Mike LaDunn at the piano, Dennis Irwin on the bass, Kenny Washington on the drums. Happy birthday, Kenny. And from The Passion of Charlie Parker, we had Candace Springs there with a great, great, wonderful work by Donnie McCaslin, the tenor man. Saw him at the Iowa City Jazz Festival a few years ago. And from it, we heard Live My Love for You, the vocal version of My Little Suede Shoes.

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Waltz for Bill. Appropriately enough, that comes to us from the Bill Mays Trio, their new release Soundscape. Bill Mays at the piano keyboard, Dean Johnson on the bass, Ron Vincent on drums. Good morning, I'm Hollis Monroe. Happy Friday, everybody. So glad you could join us. Bria Skonberg's latest Brass coming up in a bit. Also, Dave Douglas has a brand new one out we're going to sample. Transcend, in observance of Duke Ellington's Sacred Concerts, his brand new release. And we're going to start things off with one that celebrates an anniversary tomorrow. Recorded May 30th, 2003, live at Smoke Jazz Club in New York City for Savant Records. Rodney Jones, Soul Manifesto Live, the album, featuring Rodney Jones on guitar, Will Bulware on the keyboards, Teodros Avery, tenor sax, Lonnie Plaxico on the bass, Kenny Woody Dinard on the drums. This is one I know you're going to enjoy. We're going to kick it off with a little Gershwin, Summertime.

Your Jazz Oasis in High Definition, Iowa's Jazz Station, 88.3 KCCK. Bria Skonberg, her new solo music release is entitled Brass. And from it, well, that's Jelly Roll Morton's piece New Orleans Bump. Featuring Bria Skonberg on trumpet, Luther Allison on the keyboard, Eric Wheeler on bass, Darian Douglas on drums. We kicked off that set with one that celebrates an anniversary tomorrow, recorded live at Smoke in New York City, May 30th, 2003. Rodney Jones, Soul Manifesto Live, Savant release, and from it we heard Summertime, Rodney Jones on guitar, Will Boulware, keyboards, Teodros Avery on tenor, Lonnie Plaxico on the bass, Ken Wood, Woody Dinard on the drums, and wishing a day early, a birthday to Ann Hampton Callaway. Singer Ann Hampton Callaway turning 68 years young tomorrow from her album After Hours, O-U-R-S, and Ann was backed up by some great talent too. Kenny Barron there at the piano, Jay Leonhart on the bass, and George Jinda on the drums for a lovely take on All Blues. 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We'll see partly sunny skies today, a high of around 84 degrees. Tonight, mostly cloudy and an overnight low of 62. Tomorrow, mostly cloudy and a high of around 80. By Sunday, partly sunny skies and a high of 82. Monday, mostly sunny and 86 to kick off June. And Tuesday, mostly sunny with a high of 84 degrees. Right now, mostly clear skies, 77 degrees outside our studios here on the Kirkwood Community College campus.

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Recorded at Freight and Salvage in Berkeley, California. That's back in 2016 for World Jazz. Mariah Parker, Indo-Latin Jazz Live in Concert, the album, and from it, that's Jaguar Dance. Mariah Parker at the piano, Paul McCandless on the reeds, you had Matthew Montfort, scalloped fretboard guitarist, Cash Killian on the bass, Brian Rice on percussion. Preceding it, Gil Livni, guitarist, from his 2026 OA2 Records release. It's a fun one called All In, and from it, well, that was one I know you recognize, I Want You, She's So Heavy. Gil Livni on guitar, Amit Friedman featured on sax, Jonathan Griklis on the organ, Jonathan Rosen on drums. Each evening, Iowa's Jazz Station presents a new release in its entirety, so you can appreciate the whole work. The Midnight CD tonight is Come to Me by Carmen Ratty Band. 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

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I needed some.

0: All that jazz from Kirkwood Community College. Jazz 88.3 KCCK. Dave Douglas, Gifts Quintet. Transcend, the name of their new album, in observance of Duke Ellington's Sacred Concert, a subtitle. And that was his piece called Aklupaka, featuring Rafik Bhatia on guitar, Ian Chang on the drums, Dave Douglas on trumpet, James Brandon Lewis on the tenor, Tamika Reed on cello. We kicked it off with one from the Red Norvo Quintet, The Forward Look, recorded live New Year's Eve 1957. And from that, we heard Room 608, Red Norvo on vibes, Jimmy Weibel on guitar, Jerry Dodgen on reeds, Red Wooten on the bass, John Markham on drums, and Ramsey Lewis and Nancy Wilson from Meant to Be, lovely Narada jazz release of 2002 with First Time Love. The Cedar Rapids Public Library Summer Reading Challenge begins June 6th, and all ages are invited to participate. The challenge encourages Cedar Rapids residents to read 600 minutes between June 6th and August 8th, just 10 minutes a day. Readers will earn free books and special prizes. Reading can also be tracked on the Beanstack app. For more information, you can call the KCCK studio line at 319-398-5883 or email studio at kcck.org. KCCK's concert calendar lists jazz and blues events in Iowa as well as major Midwest cities. 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Let's check it with news headlines from Mr. George Dorman.
1: Thanks, Hollis. President Trump called a White House Situation Room meeting with his advisors this morning as he looks to make a final determination on moving forward with a deal to extend the Iran ceasefire. Trump said on social media that Iran must agree it will never obtain a nuclear weapon. He also called for the Strait of Hormuz to be opened immediately. A federal judge has temporarily blocked the Trump administration from paying any claims through a new $1.776 billion settlement fund for President Trump's allies who believe they were victims of a weaponized government. The judge is also barring the government from moving forward with the fund's creation, while litigation is pending to challenge the fund. Former Attorney General Pam Bondi is standing behind the Trump administration's release of the case files on Jeffrey Epstein. Bondi testified this morning before House lawmakers scrutinizing a process that was delayed and included personal information of potential victims. The teenager accused in the April 19th Pedmall shooting in downtown Iowa City is on his way back to Iowa after waiving extradition in Georgia. 17-year-old Demarion Jones agreed to be extradited back to Johnson County to face multiple felony charges in connection with a shooting that injured 5 people. Johnson County authorities expect him back in the next 24 hours. The former superintendent of Iowa's largest school district is set to learn today how long he'll spend in prison after he was convicted of falsely claiming to be a U.S. citizen and illegally possessing firearms. Ian Roberts pleaded guilty in January. His lawyers proposed probation. Prosecutors have recommended a 37-month sentence. The Cedar Rapids City Council has approved the drilling of an underground reservoir that will allow the city to store treated drinking water for use when needed most. It will cost $12 to $14 million and be located near the Northwest Treatment Plant. The city has received a $1.3 million grant from Google. That company's data center under construction is expected to need millions of gallons of water every day for cooling. The storage and recovery well is expected to be online late 2029 or early 2030. 88.3 weather, partly sunny this afternoon with a high of 84. Tonight, mostly cloudy with a low of 62. Tomorrow, mostly cloudy with a high around 80. Sunday, partly sunny with a high of 82. I'm George Dorman on 88.3 KCCK.

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From a Concord jazz release recorded at Coast Recorders in San Francisco back in August of 1991, the Walter Norris Quartet from their album Sunburst. And that was their styling on the music of Ned Washington, Victor Young's Stella by Starlight. Walter Norris at the piano, Joe Henderson there on tenor sax, Larry Grenadier on the bass, Mike Hyman on the drums. Good afternoon. I'm Hollis Monroe. Happy Friday, everybody. I'm so glad you could be here. Hope you've had a wonderful week. Hope you're looking forward to a nice weekend as well. Well, we're about to open the doors to our Jazz Masters for today, and as usual, we'll take a look at folks recording first on this date. Duke Ellington recording the famous score to Anatomy of a Murder on this date in 1959. The Bill Evans Trio, How My Heart Sings, recording on this date in 1962. Dexter Gordon wrapping up Getting Around on this date in 1965 for Blue Note Records. Oscar Peterson, Eloquence, recorded on this date in 1965. George Benson, Bad Benson, recording on this date in 1974. Pat Metheny, 8081, recording on this date in 1980. Billy Hart, wrapping up Amethyst on this date in 1993. Dave Frischberg, Quality Time, recording on this date in 1993 as well. Phil Woods and the Los Angeles Jazz Orchestra, Unheard Heard, Woody Herman's Heard Music, 2004, and Louis Belson and Clark Terry, Louis and Clark Expedition 2, recorded on this date in 2007. Birthdays today, bassist Eugene Wright, stalwart of the Dave Brubeck Quartet, born on this date in 1923, he was with us till the age of 97, left us in 2020. Pianist and composer Freddie Redd, born on this date in 1928, Freddie was with us to the age of 92 in 2021. Saxophonist Sandy Moss, born on this date in 1929. Sandy left us at the age of 54 in 1983. So did pianist Hilton Ruiz. Hilton Ruiz, great Latin jazz master, born on this date in 1952. And he left us in 2006 at the age of 54 as well. Trombonist Wayne Wallace is turning 74 today. Pianist Lynn Arielle is 69 years young today. Drummer Kenny Washington is 68 today. Sax man Jim Snydero is 68 as well. Just played the two of them playing together on a disc earlier for their birthday celebration. Trombonist Wycliffe Gordon, love me Wycliffe Gordon, is 59 today. Trumpeter Sean Jones turning 48 today. And drummer and vocalist E.C. Garcia is 39 today. Happy birthday to each and every one. And we're going to kick things off with one from George Benson's Bad Benson, recorded on this date in 1974, Creed Taylor, producing for CTI Records. It features George Benson on guitar, Phil Upchurch handling the rhythm, Kenny Barron at the piano, Ron Carter on the bass, Steve Gadd on the drums. Starting off your morning, your afternoon, with Paul Desmond's music as we feature George Benson's Bad Benson on our Jazz Masters. This is Take 5.

Your Jazz Oasis in High Definition. I was Jazz Station, 88.3 KCCK. That was recorded live at Birdland. For Candid Records, this is back in, what was it, 1993. No, 92, actually. Hilton Ruiz Sextet, recorded live at Birdland in New York City. Hilton Ruiz at the piano. On tenors, David Sanchez and Peter Branning. Andy Gonzalez on the bass. Steve Berrios on the drums. Giovanni Hidalgo on percussion for On Green Dolphin Street. As we continue to celebrate the birthday of the great Hilton Ruiz, born on this date in 1952, left us early at the age of 54 in 2006. If there was a pianist who personified the term Latin jazz, it had to be Hilton Ruiz. His technical skill, his knowledge, his ability in, several genres as well, bop, blues, stride, avant-garde, his innate talent for the Afro-Cuban montuno, and his fusing of genres made for a unique style that was really just all his own. Happy birthday memory of the great Hilton Ruiz. And we began our Jazz Masters today with one celebrating an anniversary. A CTI recording produced by Creed Taylor from 1974. George Benson's Bad Benson, the album recorded by the great Van Gelder on this date in 1974. And from it, we heard Paul Desmond's famous Take Five. George Benson on lead guitar, Phil Upchurch on the rhythm, Kenny Barron piano, Ron Carter on the bass, Steve Gadd on drums. KCCK is Iowa's Jazz Station, locally owned and operated, and always commercial-free thanks to the generous support of the people who donate to keep jazz alive, folks like Gene Stokes. Without federal funding, we now rely 100% on our local community to keep KCCK's shows and events alive. 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More Jazz Masters headed your way after this quick look at our updated forecast. Partly sunny skies this afternoon. We'll see a high of around 84 degrees. Tonight, mostly cloudy and a low of 62. Tomorrow, mostly cloudy and a high of around 80 degrees to kick off the last weekend of May. Sunday, partly sunny and a high of 82. And looking into June, Monday, mostly sunny and a high of 84. And Tuesday, mostly sunny and a high of 84. Great weather to get out and vote. The record high today, 99 degrees. We hit that on this date in 1934. Our normal average high is around 76 degrees. Right now, mostly cloudy skies, 80 degrees outside our studios here on the Kirkwood Community College campus.

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Well, you know that tune, and you even know where it happened, I'm willing to bet. And why are we hearing it today? Well, because tomorrow is the birthday of Benny Goodman. Yeah, Benny Goodman, born May 30th, 1909, with us till 1986. Clarinetist, bandleader, known fondly as the King of Swing. From 1935 until the mid-40s, he led one of the most popular swing bands in the U.S. His band started the careers of many jazz musicians, and during an era of racial segregation, he led one of the first integrated jazz groups, his trio and quartet. He continued performing until the end of his life while pursuing an interest in classical music as well. His concert at Carnegie Hall in New York City on January 16, 1938, was described by critic Bruce Eder as the single most important jazz or popular music concert in history. Jazz's coming out party to the world of respectable music. From 1938, Benny Goodman live at Carnegie Hall with Sing, Sing, Sing with a Swing. Teddy Wilson at the piano, Lionel Hampton on the vibes, Bobby Hackett on cornet, Johnny Hodges, Harry Carney doing some sax work there. You got Cootie Williams on the trumpet, along with Buck Clayton, Harry James. Yeah, some great names here, too. Also, you've got Freddie Green on guitar. You've got Lester Young on tenor. You've got Gene Krupa just tearing up the skins on the drums as well. Vernon Brown trombone. A day early, remembering the great Benny Goodman on your Jazz Masters. Saul Lubaroff is one of Iowa's leading jazz, R&B, and blues sax players. Listen every weekend as he spins some of his favorite tunes, old and new, with the performer's unique insight. 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

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Jazz 88.3 KCCK. That's a milestone release from 1991, recorded at the Fantasy Studios in Berkeley, California in October of 1990. Freddie Redd's Everybody Loves a Winner, the title cut there. Featuring Freddie Redd at the piano, also composer, Teddy Edwards on tenor sax, Curtis Piegler on alto, Phil Rainland on trombone, his birthday just passed not that long ago, Phil Langlois on the bass, Larry Hancock on the drums. It's the birthday of Freddie Redd, bebop and hard bop pianist, composer, and bandleader, born on this date in 1928, with us till 2021, actually. He was self-taught, and he was a deft soloist whose inventive left hand, capable of creating chords and counter-melodies simultaneously, was very widely celebrated. And though he established himself as a bandleader and a sideman from the mid-50s on, he's probably best known for composing the music to Jack Gilbert's The Connection, an off-Broadway play staged by the Living Theater, depicting the lives of heroin-addicted jazz musicians. He even appeared as one in the production. His 1960 Blue Note album, The Music from The Connection, is among the label's most iconic titles, along with his 1961 Shades of Red. 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

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From the great concerts indeed. That recording comes to us from Carnegie Hall, New York City, in 1963. The Dave Brubeck Quartet, Dave Brubeck at the piano, Paul Desmond on saxophone, Eugene Wright on the bass, Joe Morello on the drums, and that was, of course, Blue Rondo a la Turk. As we remember bassist Eugene Wright on his birthday, born on this date in 1923, with us till, 97, the age of 97 in 2020. Nicknamed the Senator in jazz circles, he was born in Chicago in 1923, first became proficient on cornet, leading the group Dukes of Swing as a young man. He then taught himself to double bass and became even more successful at the peak of the swing era, earning slots under band leaders including Count Basie and Errol Garner. He also played with Billie Holiday and Charlie Parker, displaying his versatility as a swing era bassist. And when that ended, he started playing bebop with the likes of Sonny Stitt and Latin jazz with Cal Tjader as well. And of course, his most celebrated work came with the Dave Brubeck Quartet from 1958 to 1968, alongside the band leader on piano, Paul Desmond on alto, and Joe Morello on the drums. That does it for our Jazz Masters today. I'm Hollis Monroe. Thank you so much for joining us. Coming up this hour, trombonist and composer Audrey Ochoa, The Sorceress, her brand new one coming up. Also later on, Blue Moods, Directions and Expressions, their lovely Miles Davis tribute album. We're going to start off this hour, though, with one celebrating an anniversary recorded on this date in 2004. Recorded live at the LAX Four Points Sheraton Hotel in Los Angeles. Phil Woods, joined by the Los Angeles Jazz Orchestra, directed by Ron Stout. Unheard Heard. Yeah, music of the great Heard, but it's rarities, as it were. Things like Man, Don't Be Ridiculous, The Great Lie, Keen, and Peachy. But we're going to hear one that's pretty much a standard. Featured soloist Phil Woods on alto sax. Joining him, trumpeters Carl Saunders, Mike McGuffey, Frank Szabo, Bob Summers, Ron Staud, also directing, also trumpet. Trombones, Andy Martin, Scott Whitfield, Bryant Byers on bass trombone. Reeds, Kim Richardson, Bill Trujillo, Keith Bishop, Jerry Pinter, Bob Carr, Ross Tompkins, the great Ross Tompkins at the piano, Joel Hamilton on the bass, Dave Tull on the drums, from the jazzed media release Unheard Heard, Woody Herman's music. But this is Yardbird Suite.

I'm sure you'll recognize the tune. Here are Phil Woods.

0: Your Jazz Oasis in High Definition, Iowa's Jazz Station. 88.3 KCCK, trombonist composer Audrey Ochoa, from her new release, The Sorceress. That's called Lamplight. Featuring Audrey Ochoa on trombone, Mike Lent bass, John May on drums, joining her, Chris Andrew at the piano keyboard, Jeremiah McDade on tenor sax. We began the hour with one celebrating an anniversary, recorded on this date, back in 2004. Unheard Heard. Phil Woods and the Los Angeles Jazz Orchestra, recorded live May 29, 2004 at the LAX Four Points Sheraton Hotel in Los Angeles. And from that we heard Yardbird Suite, featuring Phil Woods. And in the middle, continuing to celebrate a day early, the birthday of the wonderful singer Ann Hampton Callaway, turning 68 years young tomorrow, from her 1919 Shinachi release, Easy Living. Ann Hampton Callaway on the vocal. He had Kenny Barron at the piano. On the bass, you had, this is a great lineup, too. You had Tootsie Bean and Peter Washington. Peter Washington on the bass there, and Jim Saporito on percussion for Round Midnight. KCCK and Orchestra Iowa closed the first Friday jazz season with an Opus favorite. Blake Shaw returns Friday, June 5th. Blake regularly performs at Noche, the Iowa City Jazz Festival, Jazz Under the Stars, and all over the country. He's also fresh off the road from KCCK Schoolhouse Jazz shows this spring. Blake brings a cool selection of old favorites with a fresh twist to each performance. This is the final First Friday Jazz of the summer, so don't miss out. Friday afternoon, June 5th at 5 in Orchestra Iowa's Opus Concert Cafe, first set of the 5 p.m. show broadcast live right here on Iowa's Jazz Station. And join us June 17th for the final Mojo featuring guitarist Luke Sanders. Today's edition of Soundbeat coming up in a moment after this quick look at the forecast. Partly sunny this afternoon with a high of 84 degrees. Tonight, mostly cloudy and a low of 62. Tomorrow, mostly cloudy with a high of around 80. Sunday, partly sunny and 82. Monday, mostly sunny and 84. And Tuesday, mostly sunny with a high of 84 degrees. Right now, mostly cloudy skies. 81 degrees outside our studios here on the Kirkwood Community College campus.
1: Coleman Hawkins got it in him one day to stray from the jazz norm, and he helped open the door for a new style of music. You're on The Soundbeat. Hawkins played tenor sax, which wasn't really recognized as a jazz instrument until he made it one. Body and Soul, heard here from 1939, signaled a stylistic change in jazz. The improvisation throughout the song simply hadn't been recorded in the genre. The end result? Bebop, a form of jazz dependent on improvisation and a snappy pace.

Hawkins directly influenced the greats that followed soon after. Thelonious Monk, Dizzy Gillespie, and Miles Davis all backed him at some point. Get on the Soundbeat whenever you want. 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I'm Brett Barry.

blues, news, and all that jazz. 88.3 KCCK, also at 106.9 FM in Iowa City, Coralville, and North Liberty. Louis and Clark Expedition 2. This is an album from Louis Belson and Clark Terry, part of the Big Band Jazz Masters series. Recording on this date in 2007 for the Percussion Power label. And from it, well, that was Davenport Blues, featuring Louis Belson, composer and drummer. Clark Terry on the trumpet, also featuring Kenny Washington and Sylvia Cuenca on drums in that 17-piece big band. A soloist there, Steve Guerra on tenor and Clark Terry on trumpet. Find something fun to do and get to know people in the arts with KCCK's Culture Crawl. 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

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Blue Moods from their new Positone release, Directions and Expressions, works by Miles Davis. And that was Fran Dance. Eli Howell on trombone, Diego Rivera on sax, Ben Galise on vibes, Art Hirahara at the piano, Boris Kozlov bass, Finis Barazza on drums. Kicked off that set wishing a happy 69th birthday to pianist-composer Lynn Ariel, turning 69 years young today. From the 2004 In and Out Records release, the Lynn Ariel Trio, Lynn at the piano and arranging, Jay Anderson on the bass, Steve Davis on the drums for a traditional tune arranged by Lynn, Eco Eco, and in the middle, Bill Withers and Studio Rio with Lovely Day. 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Well, that does it for me today, and indeed for this week, but Mr. Ron Atkins is up next. He's got some great stuff in the next hour, including the Paul Keller Orchestra, Thank You Notes, more music of Greg Hill, Chris Potter's Alive with Ghosts Today, Dave Schumacher and Cubi, Agua Con Gas, and let's get ready for a weekend of great blues on KCCK for Funk at 5 with The Radiators, Greg Ron, and a little SRB. 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

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Javon Jackson on saxophone for Hurricane, a great classic from the Bob Dylan catalog from his album Jackson Plays Dylan. This one just out in April. And the Greg Abate Quartet from the album Positive Energy. And we heard the title song on this one from Summit Records. And this one out in March of last year, featuring John Rangel on the piano, Terry Burns on bass, and Dave Post on the drums. Good afternoon. Ron Adkins with you for Afternoon Jazz. Let's take a look at the KCCK concert calendar for tonight and a little bit into the future as well. Another great one for the Friday night concert series in Iowa City. It's Clear Creek Amana and City High Jazz Bands playing at 6:30 on the Ped Mall in Iowa City. Go check that out. Happy Birthday Miles wraps up at the Jazz St. Louis Club in St. Louis, Missouri. Terrell Stafford and Tim Warfield had a five-day set celebrating the 100th birthday anniversary of Miles Davis. And Robert Glasper, OG Acoustic Piano Trio, is playing tonight at the Dakota in Minneapolis. Saturday, going to look ahead to that. Steve Grismore Trio playing at 9 o'clock at the Black Angel in Iowa City. KCCK's concert calendar lists jazz and blues events in Iowa, as well as major Midwest cities. When you're in the mood for live music around town or on the road, visit the concert calendar under the events tab at kcck.org. Beautiful day out there. We'll check the full forecast coming up in just a little bit. Until then, I've got brand new music from Judith Owen from her album Suit Yourself. And we're going to start with Paul Keller and his orchestra doing the music of Greg Hill on the album Thank You Notes. And from this one, here is Sister Sue on Jazz 88.3 KCCK.

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Iowa's Jazz Station, 88.3 KCCK. Some more work from Lynn Ariel on her the occasion of her 69th birthday. And she is on piano with her trio, Jay Anderson on bass and Steve Davis on the drums, doing one from the Bachman Cummings sound catalog. You might recognize it as the Guess Who tune, American Woman, as done on piano from Lynn Ariel on the occasion of her birthday. And from Judith Owen, something brand new. We just debuted this week as part of New Music Monday, Suit Yourself, the name of her new album. And from it, nice version of Moanin'. And from the Paul Keller Orchestra, and Thank You Notes, the music of Greg Hill and Sister Sue. This one from Cold Plunge Records. Well, did you know you can make a legacy gift to KCCK without changing your will? 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Just ask your insurance or investment company for a beneficiary form. We can help with the specific language and phrasing as well. Thank you, as always, for ensuring the future of jazz and Iowa's Jazz Station. 88.3 weather for this afternoon. Partly sunny skies. We're going to see a high of around 84 degrees. Mostly cloudy skies, though, tonight with a low of 62, and mostly cloudy skies again tomorrow and a high of around 80. Currently at KCCK, we're standing at 82 degrees as afternoon jazz continues. We've got some live music from Trio Grismore coming up in just a bit. We're going to start, though, with Greg Murphy from his album Snap Happy. Greg Murphy on the piano for the title song on Jazz 88.3 KCCK.

0: 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That was Mitch Town on the organ, Tim Crumley on drums, and the incredible Steve Grismore on the guitar for Trio Grismore and their live performance at the 2024 Iowa City Jazz Festival. And from this one, we heard Slow Motion. And starting off that set, Greg Murphy on the piano, Obasia Kodo on the bass, Steve Johns on drums, and on this one, we heard Mark Whitfield on guitar for Snap Happy, the title song to Greg Murphy's June of 2025 release. Good afternoon, Ron Adkins with you for Afternoon Jazz. Great stuff coming up in our next set, including Stacy Kent. We've got a little bit of Dexter Gordon as well, and we're going to start everything off with a brand new one from Chris Potter. It's called Alive with Ghosts Today. That's all coming up in just a moment on Jazz 88.3.
1: 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I'm Murray Kent, featuring the famous bands along with the lesser-heard names, small group classic jazz also, and let's not forget great singers and vocal groups from those golden years too, often singing standards from the Great American Songbook. 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

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We are Jazz 88.3 KCCK. Dexter Gordon on the tenor sax, Bobby Hutcherson on vibes, Barry Harris on piano, Bob Cranshaw on bass, and Billy Higgins on the drums for Frank Foster's Shiny Stockings. This one from the album Getting Around from 1965. And album produced by the legendary Alfred Lion. Once again, Dexter Gordon on Blue Note Records and Shiny Stockings. Before that, Stacey Kent and A Time for Love, her most recent, and Lucky to Be Me. And starting off that set, music from Chris Potter on tenor and soprano, Bill Frizzell on guitar, Bernice Travis on bass, Nate Smith on drums, and a little help from Ronnie Moore on the clarinet for Into Africa, a Chris Potter original from Alive with Ghosts Today. Afternoon Jazz continues. I've got music on the way from Organissimo. That's coming up a little bit later. We're going to start, though, with Dave Schumacher and Cubi from their album Agua Cangas. Here is the title song, a Dave Schumacher original on Jazz 88.3 KCCK.

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That was Organissimo from their 2005 release called This Is the Place. And from it, we heard Peaches on Regalia, featuring Jim Alfredson on the Hammond B3, Joe Gloss on guitar, and Randy Marsh on the drums. And from Agua Cangas, that was Dave Schumacher and Cubai leading off the set with the title song to their new album from Cubai Music as well. Dave Schumacher on the Barry Sax with Alex Norris on trumpet, leading a huge band, including Manuel Valera, Lucas Curtis, and Joel Mateo. Good afternoon, Ron Adkins with you for Afternoon Jazz. Hope you're having a great day today. We'll check the forecast and see how long it's going to stay great for the weekend and a little bit into the beginning of the week as well. But let's kick it off with some fabulous music as well. Alex Robinson is on the way from her standout debut release called I Really Ought to Tell You. Got some Herbie Hancock as well and some Bobby Broom to start us off. From the album Notes of Thanks, paying tribute to one of his great jazz heroes, Sonny Rollins. And from this one, here is the Freedom Suite, Part 1, on Jazz 88.3 KCCK.

There are special things you're supposed to say, which you may not mean, but they sound polite as can be. Would you like to learn them? Well then...

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Iowa's Jazz Station, 88.3 KCCK. The great Herbie Hancock from Taken Off, his 1962 release, featuring some more work from Dexter Gordon on tenor sax, Freddie Hubbard on trumpet, Herbie Hancock on piano, Billy Higgins on drums, and Butch Warren on the bass. Freddie Hubbard, a longtime collaborator with Herbie Hancock, especially on Herbie's early work with Blue Note Records. And we heard Three Bags Full, a Herbie original, once again recorded in 1962 for the album Taken Off on Blue Note Records. Before that, Alex Robinson, I Really Ought to Tell You, and Happy to Make Your Acquaintance, the Frank Lesser original. Alex accompanied by Jeremy Siskind on piano, Marlon Martinez on bass, and Charles Ruggiero on the drums. And from Bobby Broom and his trio, Bobby on the guitar, Dennis Carroll on bass, and Kobe Watkins on the drums. And with a repertoire of all but one song were compositions by the late, great Sonny Rollins, who was Bobby Broom's hero in jazz for a long, you know, many, many years. In fact, he worked in Sonny Rollins' ensembles twice in his career. And from this one, we heard the Freedom Suite, Part 1, from Notes of Thanks from Bobby Broom. 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And as always, thank you for remembering Iowa's Jazz Station. 88.3 weather for this afternoon. Partly sunny skies. We're going to see a high of around 84. Mostly cloudy skies tonight with a low of 62. And for tomorrow, mostly cloudy skies once again and a high of 80 degrees. Currently at KCCK, we're standing at 82 degrees as afternoon jazz continues. Music from The Empress from their album Square One from last April. It's a four-part saxophone quartet of some of the best saxophonists in the biz, including Lauren Sevion, Chelsea Baratz, Irena Terracubo, and Purim Jin. From this one, here's Nika's Dream, the wonderful Horace Silver tune on Jazz 88.3 KCC.

0: with blues, news, and all that jazz. 88.3 KCCK, also at 106.9 FM in Iowa City, Coralville, and North Liberty. That was LaRanja, great Eastern Iowa band featuring Ryan Smith on saxophone and flute, Dan Padley on guitar, Michael Jarvie on keys, Blake Shaw on bass, and Justin LeDuc on the drums. This is from the album Learn to Swim, the compositions of Ryan Smith from Realtown Records, and from it we heard Window Shopping. Before that, four great saxophonists on one album. Lauren Sevion, Chelsea Baratz, Arena Terracubo, and Purium Gin, working with Steve Ash on piano, Joey Ranieri on the bass, and Pete Van Nostrand on the drums. You put them all together, they are The Empress from their album Square One from April of 2025. And from this one, we heard Nika's Dream, the Horace Silver classic. Good afternoon. Ron Adkins with you for Afternoon Jazz. Clean Up Your Act with George Dorman on the way. I've got music from Kate McGarry and Company from the album The Sistering on the way. And we're going to start everything off with the new one from Billy Childs on piano. Nobody plays the blues like KCCK. Every Saturday, it's the Dean of Iowa Blues DJs and Iowa Blues Hall of Fame member Bob DeForest with the Blues, Eastern Iowa's original blues radio show. Plus the sounds of Texas and Louisiana on the crawfish circuit and the melting pot where anything can happen. That's the Blues. 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
1: The time between 2015 and 2025 was the hottest period ever recorded on Earth, according to a new report by the United Nations. I'm George Dorman with Clean Up Your Act. The planet has warmed more than 2.5 degrees Fahrenheit since the late 1800s, and the World Meteorological Organization releases an annual report about the world's climate each year. This year's report describes how the planet is rapidly warming up because humans are burning fossil fuels. The main finding is that the past 11 years have been the hottest on record, UN Secretary General Antonio Guterres.
2: When history repeats itself 11 times, it is no longer a coincidence. It's a call to act. Meanwhile, our oceans are absorbing epic levels of heat, fueling ever stronger storms. Glaciers and sea ice are vanishing, and sea levels are relentlessly rising.
1: Guterres says our addiction to fossil fuels is destabilizing the climate.
2: Now more than ever, we must accelerate the just transition to renewable energy.
1: He says the way ahead must be grounded in science, common sense, and the courage to act. I'm George Dorman on 88.3 KCCK.

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We are Jazz 88.3 KCCK, Cedar Rapids and Iowa City. The Sistering, the latest from Kate McGarry, along with Lenora Zenzelai-Helm, Lois Deloche, and Nina Freelon. They make a wonderful vocal quartet on The Circle, a Kate McGarry original. She took the lead vocals on this one. And from Billy Childs, good to hear from him again. This one just out this month called Triumvirate, and he produced the album as well for Mac Avenue Records. Billy on piano with Matt Penman on bass and Art Honig on the drums. And from this one, we heard Carefree. 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He did something kind of unique. He did the same song 9 different ways. 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

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Hank Marr with a little flourish at the end on that one. We heard One for Daddy-O, the great Nat Adderley tune. Hank Marr on the Hammond B3, Gene Walker on tenor sax, Kevin Turner on guitar, and Jim Rupp on the drums. This is from the album It's About Time from 1995. And from, he's billing himself as Big Chief Donald Harrison, the NEA Jazz Master, with The Magic Touch. This one out in November. And as I mentioned, it's very unique in that it's the same song nine different ways, including a New Orleans version, a tropical kind of a salsa version. And this one that we heard was a smooth jazz version of The Magic Touch from Roots to Infinity Records from saxophonist Donald Harrison. Good afternoon. Ron Adkins with you for Afternoon Jazz. I sure hope you're having a great day, and welcome to the weekend. We're getting darn close. If you haven't punched out yet, you can probably see the time clock from here. We've got the great forecast for this weekend as well, and we'll check that coming up in just a little bit. Until then, I've got Bobby Sanabria Multiverse Big Band on the way, and the latest from a wonderful trio. In fact, the name of their album is Triological. It's Ben Allison, Steve Cardenas, and Ted Nash. Steve Cardenas wrote this one that's called Puddle Jumper on Jazz 88.3 KCCK.

Your jazz oasis in high definition, Iowa's Jazz Station, 88.3 KCCK. From Phil Kelly and the Northwest Prevailing Winds, a really cool large band from Ballet of the Bouncing Beagles. This one came out in November of 2009. And from it, we heard Playtonic Buds from Origin Records. Before that, music from Bobby Sanabria Multiverse Big Band, Arsenio and Beyond, name of the album from Jazz Heads Records, and Live at the Bronx Music Hall. And from this one, we heard a Takayo Hayashi original called La Fruta. And starting off that set, Ben Allison on the bass, Steve Cardenas on guitar, Ted Nash on saxophone. And Steve Cardenas wrote this one. It's called Puddle Jumper from their album Trio Logical. Well, if you have a beginning band student in the family, KCCK's Middle School Jazz Band Camp is a great way to improve skills and stay excited about music over the summer. This week-long immersive experience includes big band, combos, music theory, and improvisation taught by faculty who specialize in teaching beginners. Morning or afternoon sessions are available, and it's open to students entering grades 6 through 9 with at least 1 year of band or private lessons on any instrument. 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Mostly clear skies. We're going to see a low of around 62 degrees. Mostly cloudy skies again tomorrow with a high of around 80. And partly sunny skies on Sunday with a high of 82 degrees. Afternoon jazz continues with music from Billy Hart and his album Amethyst. He's got a great band behind him as well, including Santi DiBriano on the bass, David Kukoski on piano, and John Stubblefield on saxophone, with Billy Hart leading on the drums for El Junque, a Santi DiBriano original, on Jazz 88.3 KCCK.

0: with blues, news, and all that jazz. 88.3 KCCK, also at 106.9 FM in Iowa City, Coralville, and North Liberty. Music from the Squirrel Nut Zippers. Remember those guys? This one out in 1998, part of the Nouveau Swing movement of the late 90s and early 2000s. And this is from the album Perennial Favorites. And we heard My Drag, really cool tune from the Squirrel Nut Zippers, coming at us by request. And before that, music from Billy Hart and his band, Mark Copeland, Sante DeBriano, David Kokoski, Mark Feldman, John Stubblefield, and Billy Hart. And also featuring David Fuzinski doing some guitar work on this one for El Junque, a Sante DeBriano original from Billy Hart's album Amethyst. Ron Adkins with you for Afternoon Jazz. I hope you're having a great day today. Get outside and enjoy it a little bit. Hopefully the mosquitoes are down just a little bit as well. I've got Health in a Heartbeat coming up in just a couple of moments. Aubrey Johnson and The Lively Air is on the way in our next set. And we're going to start with our featured album for this month of May. It's Chick Corea, Forever Yours, The Farewell Performance. That's coming up in just a couple of moments on Jazz 88.3 KCCK.
1: Here's today's edition of Health in a Heartbeat. A cure for neurodegenerative diseases might be frolicking through the mountains. New research from Shanghai Jiao Tong University identified genetic mutation in yaks, the long-haired domesticated relatives of cows, that allows them to thrive in high-altitude environments. Scientists believe that a gene variation called RETSAT protects the animal's brain in low-oxygen climates, a feature that could potentially treat neurological complications in people with multiple sclerosis. One of the effects of this disease is low oxygen levels in the brain. When studying the animal's brain, researchers noticed an abundance of nerve fibers coated in a fatty material called myelin, whose production requires large amounts of oxygen. In people with MS, the immune system attacks myelin, weakening communication among various brain regions and leading to issues with balance and coordination, among other symptoms. To understand how the yak's unique gene could potentially protect brain health, a team applied the mutation to mouse models. In one group, researchers placed the mice at 5,800-meter altitudes for a week and observed not only increased myelin levels in the brain, but also heightened social behavior, learning, and memory performance. When they tested the RETSAT gene on mice with MS-related brain damage, the team observed a significant improvement in their condition. Though the research has a long way to go before it reaches humans, studies like these help remind us that the potential scientific breakthroughs are all around us, and sometimes above, with hooves and horns. Health in a Heartbeat is produced by University of Florida Health, committed to advancing excellence in patient care, research, and education, and by WUFTFM. Our medical advisors include University of Florida College of Medicine faculty members who provide the latest information in health research and patient care. 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

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We are Jazz 88.3 KCCK. Jerry Mulligan and Chet Baker. Jerry Mulligan on saxophone, Chet Baker on trumpet, of course, for the Carnegie Hall concert from 1974. And there will never be another you. Before that, music from Aubrey Johnson and her album The Lively Air. And some Joni Mitchell on a Friday afternoon. Help Me, a classic from Joni Mitchell's catalog. And from Chick Corea and his farewell performance, Forever Yours, our featured album for this month of May, recorded about 4 months before he passed away. And this was recorded in Clearwater, Florida in October of 2020. And we heard him doing a Stevie Wonder classic that has now become a jazz standard, Overjoyed, from Chick Corea on solo piano. Well, if you need a quick and accurate weather update, KCCK's HD3 channel rebroadcasts NOAA Weather Radio with updated forecasts and weather watches and warnings 24/7. 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Afternoon jazz continues. Funk at 5, coming up a little bit after 5 o'clock. Till then, getting us there. Paquito de Rivera and the Madrid, New York Connection Band is on the way. We're going to start, though, with Peter Erskine in a trio with Alan Pasqua and Scott Colley. Here's an Alan Pasqua original for their album Peregrine. It's called Chalypso on Jazz 88.3 KCCK.

50 years of all that jazz. Jazz 88.3 KCCK, Cedar Rapids and Iowa City, with additional service to Johnson County on translator K295 AC, Iowa City. Paquito de Rivera and Madrid, New York Connection Band. That was from the album La Fleur de Cayenne from June of last year. And from this one, we heard one called Malanga Gris. Paquito de Rivera on clarinet and alto sax, along with Pepe Rivero on piano and

host of others. Before that, music from Peter Erskine on the drums, Alan Pasqua on piano, Scott Colley on bass, for their new album, Peregrine, just out in April. And we heard Chalypso, an Alan Pasqua original. Well, good afternoon. Ron Adkins with you for Afternoon Jazz. I hope you're having a great day today, and I hope you have a great weekend as well. Don't forget, Bobby D is in for the blues coming up at 6 o'clock this evening. And we'll check the weather forecast coming up and see just what kind of weekend we can plan. That's coming up in just a little bit. But first, it's a little bit after 5 o'clock, and what say we kick into it with Funk at 5, your daily dose of Get Down. As you know, on Friday afternoons, we're getting ready to kick off some great blues programming here on KCCK during the weekends. And so there's a little bit of a blues tinge to the stuff I pick. And today I got a little bit of Stevie Ray Vaughan, got a little bit of the Radiators, and I've got one from a guy named Greg Rahn, R-A-H-N. The album's called Side Hustle. We're going to start with the title track, Jazz 88.3 KCCK and Funk at 5.

your jazz oasis in high definition. Iowa's Jazz Station, 88.3 KCCK, wrapping up Funk at 5 for this Friday afternoon and for the week with the Radiators. And Deep in My Voodoo, this one from Rattlesby Records. Before that, SRV, a little Stevie Ray Vaughan and Double Trouble from their classic album Texas Flood. And that was Pride and Joy from 1983. And starting off that set, something fairly new from Greg Ron. This one just came out very late, 2025. And we heard Side Hustle from Greg Ron. And thus ends Funk at 5 as we get ready for blues coming up at 6 o'clock with Bobby D. We thought we'd throw a little taste of blues your way for Funk at 5. And we're going to turn around and do it all over again starting on Monday with some more great groove tunes. Stay tuned for that. 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Mostly cloudy skies. We're going to see a low of around 62. Mostly cloudy skies again tomorrow with a high of around 80. And for Sunday, partly sunny skies and a high of 82 degrees. Currently at KCCK, we are standing at 82 degrees as afternoon jazz continues from the album Gospel Music. 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

0: 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That was Un Poco Loco, a Bud Powell classic from the great Bud Powell himself on piano with Curly Russell on bass, Max Roach on the drums, recorded in May of 1951 in New York City and released on Blue Note Records. I pulled this one from a compilation called The Best of Bud Powell of the Blue Note Years. And from Joel Ross on the Vibes. He's also the primary composer for the entire album. And the album is called Gospel Music. And we heard Trinity from Blue Note Records as well. This one just out in February of 2026. Well, good afternoon. Ron Adkins with you for Afternoon Jazz. I've got music on the way from David Bassey. And we're going to start everything off with trombonist Audrey Ochoa. That's all coming up in just a moment on Jazz 88.3.
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All that jazz from Kirkwood Community College. We are Jazz 88.3 KCCK with Greg Murphy on the keyboards with some help from David Kukoski on doing some synthesizer work kind of in the background. Bill Ware on the vibes, TK Blue on flute, and doing the percussion was Bruce Jackson, excuse me, for Chim Chim Cheree, the song from Mary Poppins turned into a jazz standard. Greg Murphy on piano with Jeff Tane Watts was doing the kit work, and the special percussion was done by, as I mentioned, Bruce Jackson from Cool Water from 2021, Greg Murphy, and this one from Wailing City Sound, and from The War Within, David Bassey on the drum, Stuart Elster on piano, and Luther Hughes on the acoustic bass. Something Fried, Mike Melvoin, original. I was saying that he sounds a lot like Ben Sidran, and that was from the album The War Within. And from Audrey Ochoa on the trombone. This is from her album The Sorceress, and we heard one called Left Foot Right. Something new from Audrey Ochoa. Well, KCCK is part of the community outreach of Kirkwood Community College. 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The installation will be in place through July 12th. 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Ron Adkins with you for just a few more minutes of afternoon jazz. Bobby D, Bob DeForest, is in at 6 with your Friday Evening Blues, and taking me out today is Walter Smith III. From his album Twio, Volume 2, from Blue Note Records, Walter Smith III on the tenor saxophone, Kendrick Scott on drums, Ron Carter on bass, and Branford Marcellus lending his tenor saxophone for Swinging at the Haven on Jazz 88.3 KCCK.

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you gonna move on? 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

Welcome to the Friday Blues with me, Bobby D, only on 88.3 KCCK. 50 years of all that jazz, Jazz 88.3, Cedar Rapids, and Iowa City, streaming worldwide on the KCCK mobile app and at kcck.org. And you probably realize I am the Saturday night guy, and we have a period before Uncle Ed English can start doing the Friday Night Blues, so another month or so, where you'll probably hear my voice a lot of the Friday nights for a month, maybe 5 weeks or something like that. Hope you don't mind. And let's see, want to tell you that you can join St. Pius X Church for a free family safety fair next Friday, the 5th. Enjoy bounce house fun, a rock climbing wall, face painting, community safety booths, police officers and patrol cars, and speakers, entertainment, and practical tools to help protect your kids in today's digital world. Coming up in the near future tonight, we're going to hear something from the new Roy Block, something from Roomful of Blues, fairly new too, some Albert Castiglia, something from Mitch Ryder. Yeah, that Mitch Ryder that goes way back to the 60s. And something from Eric Bibb, a great player named A.J. Gent. Candace Ivory coming your way. Samantha Fish going back quite a few years. Omar and the Howlers and some Boz Scaggs. The Wicked Lowdown, and also on the turntable, we're going to hear from Buddy Guy and Junior Wells, just to name a few. They are already queued up. And let's see, I want to tell you one more thing, then we'll get back into the mix of the Friday Blues. KCCK and Orchestra Iowa closed the first Friday jazz season with an Opus favorite. Next Friday, Blake Shaw returning, a regular performer at Noche, the Iowa City Jazz Festival, Jazz Under the Stars, and all over the countries. He's also off the road from touring with the Schoolhouse Jazz Show Band this spring. Blake brings a cool selection of old favorites with a fresh twist to each performance. This is the final first Friday jazz of the summer, so don't miss out. Friday afternoon, June 5th, at 5 in Orchestra Iowa's Opus Concert Cafe. First set of the 5 p.m. show broadcast live on Iowa's Jazz Station. And then we will join the Friday Blues right at 6. And join us June 17th for the final Mojo featuring guitarist Luke Sanders. All right, let's just get back into it right now. Recorded in 25, but just released some big band stuff with Curtis Salgado.

0: shop in my neighborhood. The boss's old man, Rosenberg, I sold him everything that wasn't nailed down from my apartment,
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0: Was spending money and the clothes on my back. I closed my eyes, put my finger on a map, yeah, then headed in that direction without ever looking back.

You've got the Friday Night Blues with me, guest host Bob DeForest, only on 88.3 KCCK, all that jazz and blues from Kirkwood Community College. And from the Have Mercy record, it's about, just about 6 months old now. It came out right before Christmas time. His name is Sean McDonald. Great voice and nice guitar playing as well. Sean McDonald's record called Have Mercy on the Little Village Foundation record label and produced by Kid Anderson. That guy is just so busy. It's amazing. And Kid Anderson also playing some guitar behind Sean McDonald. Have Mercy is the name of the record. We hear That's All I Need. Sean on vocals and guitar. The Morgan Brothers Gospel group on vocals. Marcel Smith also on vocals on that one. Jimmy Pugh, piano and organ. DeQuante Q. Johnson on the bass, June Core on the drums, with Kid Anderson on some guitar work, and his wife Lisa Anderson on some vocals as well, background vocals. Also in that set, we heard from Corey Harris going back to 2002, actually, from the Down Home Sophisticate record. Corey Harris, we heard Money on My Mind. We started off with Curtis Salgado and the record called Legacy Rewind, live in 25, recorded April 5th at the Triple Door in Seattle, Washington, his hometown. And there's, I believe, 14 musicians on stage with him, and just incredible versions of some of his old songs and some new ones as well. We heard one that he did a long time ago with the Stilettos called Clean Getaway, but with all those voices and full horn section, just a wonderful new record from Curtis Salgado. And that brings us up to date. The Cedar Rapids Public Library Summer Reading Challenge begins June 6th, and all ages are invited to participate. The challenge encourages Cedar Rapids residents to read 600 minutes between June 6th and August 8th, just 10 minutes a day. Readers will earn free books and special prizes. Reading can also be tracked on the Beanstack app. Want to tell you, the Midnight CD for tonight is the new one by Carmen Ratti Band, Come to Me, the name of the record. We might just hear a cut before the 9 o'clock hour. And let's just get back into it right now. This is the Wicked Lowdown.

Albert Castiglia tonight on the Friday Blues on All That Jazz and Blues from Kirkwood Community College, Jazz 88.3 KCCK. That is from Albert Castiglia going back a couple of years. He's got a newer one out, but I went back a couple of years to 24. And from the Righteous Souls record, and that was also what he was calling his band at the time. We heard a Willie Dixon classic, You Can't Judge a Book by Looking at the Cover, featuring the incredible Christone Kingfish Ingram, and also Ray Castiglia, his brother, on vocals on that one. Albert vocals and guitar, Jerry Jamont on the bass. This is the Righteous Band. Jimmy Pugh on the keyboards, Derek DeMar Martin on the drums, Kid Anderson on guitar, keys, and bass, little Lisa Baby Anderson on vocals, John Otis on percussion, Jack Sanford on the Barry, and Eddie Tracy on some harpsichord and other keyboard work on that one, and Albert Castiglia. Right before that, on the turntable, an LP I've had since 1972 when it came out on the Atlantic Atco record label, and Buddy Guy Junior Wells, the Play the Blues record, and we heard Messing with the Kid right into This Old Fool, and that was Junior's kind of signature tune, definitely a signature tune, Messing with the Kid, and featuring him on harmonica on both tunes, but on lead vocal on that one, Buddy Guy on This Old Fool, the second tune that we heard off of this record, and it is Junior Wells, vocals, harmonica, Buddy guitar, lead vocals, and rhythm guitar. His good friend Eric Clapton on rhythm guitar and bottleneck guitar. A.C. Reed on the tenor. Mike Utley on keyboards. Leroy Stewart on the bass. Roosevelt Shaw on the drum. Just a great, great record from 72. We started off with the Wicked Lowdown from their record called Out of Line. And this is on the Gulf Coast record label, Mike Zito's record label. And produced by Mike Zito. Nick David on vocals and harmonica, Paul Size on guitar, Jeffrey Berg guitar, vocals, Brad Hallen on the bass, Nick Toscano on the drums, Mike Zito himself on guitar work on a couple of tunes, not the one that we heard, but the debut from the Wicked Lowdown. That goes back to 24, I think I told you that. Well, when you need to find out about live jazz and blues events in the area, consult our concert calendar on our website at www.kcck.org. And tonight, the Friday night concert series, Clear Creek, Amana, and City High Jazz Bands, just started on the Pedmall stage in Iowa City. Beautiful night for that. Happy birthday, Miles, Terrell Stafford, and Tim Warfield tonight at Jazz St. Louis. Tomorrow, Steve Grismore Trio, 9 p.m. at the Black Angel in Iowa City. And on Sunday, Tanya English Band, 4 p.m. at House Divided Brewery in Ely. On Tuesday, jazz at Lincoln Center Orchestra with Wynton Marsalis at Symphony Center in Chicago. Wednesday, Bob Doerr, Jeff Peterson, and DJ Dan Johnson, 6:30 p.m., Checkers Tavern in Cedar Rapids. 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And the Jazz Jam with the DZ Combo, 7 p.m. at Monk's in Dubuque. Jazz on the House with Tyler Utter, 7 p.m. at Noche in Des Moines. On Thursday, Jazz on the House with John Killamut, 7 p.m. at Noche in Des Moines. Nate Hines joins Gibby and DJ at 7 p.m. at O'Malley's in Cedar Rapids this coming Thursday. And it's First Friday Jazz. I already read a card about it, but this is this Friday, coming Friday, June 5th. Strum Drum with Blake Shaw and Christopher Jensen, 5 p.m. Opus Concert Cafe in downtown Cedar Rapids. Friday, DZ Combo and Ten of Soul, they're good, 5 p.m. at Town Clock Plaza in Dubuque. 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
And that starts at 6, and that is a free event. And let us know about live jazz and blues events that we can let the people know about. Right now, this goes back about 8 months now. This is Candace Ivory.